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88 on 104.9 The Fox. It's Ellie hanging out with you, and happy Monday night. It is going to feel good tomorrow for the first day of fall, and it's going to be a nice week ahead weather-wise and a busy week here in Fox Country. We got a lot of things to talk about tonight. Dinner.

0: Fox first to kick off your Monday night. Jason Aldean wrapping up another extra long Fox run. Well, happy Monday night. Like I said, it's Ellie hanging out with you. We are on the eve of the first day of fall, and who would have predicted last week or even this past weekend that fall would kick off feeling the way it's going to tomorrow. It is going to be a great temperature drop starting tomorrow, and it's going to stick around most of the week. So I'm very excited about that. We'll talk about that up next with K8 Storm Team Forecast. Tomorrow, we also have an 870 deal going live at 9 a.m. We've got two this week, one tomorrow and one Thursday. So tomorrow's is Checkers for half the price, a $50 Checkers certificate. You could snag that for just $25 and take the whole family out for half price. 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
4: Week ahead from the K8 Storm Team. Lows in the upper 60s, a little bit of rain chances lingering tonight, but we're going to clear that out and cool it down for the first day of fall tomorrow. Partly sunny skies, highs in the mid-80s. We'll be in the lower 80s starting on Wednesday into the weekend, and lows in between the upper 50s and lower 60s each night this week. So how's that for the first day of fall? Thank the Lord. Right now in downtown Jonesboro from the First National Bank Foxhole, it's 84 degrees on 104.9 The Fox.

Brown Band on 104.9 The Fox. Happy Monday night. And I've got some exciting things happening this week. I also have some kind of sad news. So we'll talk about that up next. Right now, here's Dan and Shay on The Fox.

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94.9 The Fox. Big week this week. It's game week. It's downtown Jonesboro Barbecue and Music Festival. All those things we will talk about tonight throughout the show. We've got a big week and a big weekend ahead. It's also a big week for me. I don't have a really good time to say this, but I'll go ahead and say it. This is going to be...

0: lot going on. And I've always been that way. I don't think in my entire adult life, I don't think I've ever just had one job at a time. I was coaching the dance team. I was running this business. Then I started on the air. I worked full-time here at the station at one time. I had a full-time job back on campus a couple of years ago. So I've always loved to have different things going on. But now I have the job of a mother. So that is one. And then I feel like now's the time I need to narrow it down to one, actual career job as well. So as sad as I am to leave, I know I'm not going to be leaving completely. I'm still going to keep the key to this place, and I'm happy to, fill in for anybody anytime. I love this. I genuinely, truly do. But my number one thing that I love the most is being a mom, and that time you cannot get back. So I know it's sad news, and it is for me too, but at the end of the day, I think that if anybody were given the opportunity, they would always pick their family, and I'm so grateful that I have, the setup to where I can do that, but still have flexibility to continue working as well, or I guess vice versa, to continue working, but still have the flexibility to get to be home a lot of the time with Weston. So this has been the best 3.5 years of my life, and I'm so, so thankful, but I'm not sad because I know I'm not leaving. I'll be here all the time filling in and being here when I can. So I'm just so thankful for the community that has surrounded me and for all the people that have just gone out of their way to support myself and my family. The Fox is always going to be family to me. I don't think you're ever going to lose me, but I'm dreadful or kind of sad to say that this is my last week, but we're going to have a fun week. It is a big week. So I'm going to turn that sadness into a lot of good news, lots of fun things happening, and we will talk about all of them tonight and all week long right here on The Fox.
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Bradley, it is 8 o'clock and we are getting closer to someone winning a 2025 Jeep Wrangler in the Jeep Wrangler and Cash giveaway a week from this Saturday, which means you only have a few more chances to win. So keep listening. 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

0: Blake Shelton, Let Him In Anyway on Jonesboro's Fox Country. 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
9: Beautiful week ahead from the K8 Storm Team. Mostly clear skies tonight. A little bit of rain chances lingering with lows in the upper 60s. For the first day of fall, we're going to do a drop to the mid-80s. We're dropping it like it's cool. Partly sunny skies tomorrow. And that's going to be pretty similar forecast for the rest of the week. Wednesday will be in the lower 80s, and that'll be the case throughout the week and weekend. At night, we're going to be between the upper 50s and lower 60s each night. So, could not paint a better way to start fall. Did not think this would happen when we were looking at the forecast last week, but look at God. Right now in downtown Jonesboro from the First National Bank Foxhole, it's 80 degrees on 104.9 The Fox.

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That's

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0: I Just Want to Be By You on 104.9 The Fox. Hey, it's Ali. Happy Monday night. And we've got a chance for you to enter to win the Jeep Wrangler and cash giveaway tomorrow afternoon between 3 and 5 p.m. JD will have that keyword, and we'll have this Jeep Wrangler. We'll have the Sonic live at the Sonic. We'll have the Jeep Wrangler live at the Sonic in Bono in my neck of the woods. So make sure you are listening for your chance to text and win. A week from this Saturday is when we'll give away that 2025 Jeep Wrangler with sales tax paid and upgraded by Parrish Automotive. So yeah, you only have a couple chances left to enter, and one of those is tomorrow between 3 and 5 p.m. So make sure you're listening in the Jeep Wrangler and cash giveaway from Sonic America's Drive-In, Cavanaugh Chrysler Dodge Jeep Ram, and 104.9 The Fox.
1: In Fox Country, big isn't just a word. It's a promise to Northeast Arkansas. We don't just say big because it sounds good. Being the big country station means showing up when it counts. 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When we do giveaways, we don't mess around. 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We're not just big, we're big for the place we call home. 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

it's Ellie. 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

0: country. I'm going to stick to my day job. That's Jason Aldean in the middle of another extra long Fox Run. Hey, I hope you had a great weekend. We just chillaxed at home and it was really nice. We had Nick's dad and stepmom come in and we just spent time around the house. It was great.
1: Well, I didn't want to show up, but our families go way back. So when you said your vows, that's exactly where I sat. Thank God for open bars, because watching all this ain't easy. And in the middle of y'all's first dance,

0: Lainey Wilson, John Mayer, and 104.9 The Fox could not paint up a better night than that. 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And hey, we've got another week of the Fox football face-off from the Fox and Roof Raiders. This week, it's the Walnut Ridge Bobcats against the Harrisburg Hornets. 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Both of those words to 870-930-9105. 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

Tonight, mid-80s for your highs to kick off fall tomorrow with partly sunny skies. Then we're going to be in the lower 80s Wednesday into the weekend. Beautiful, beautiful week. Right now in downtown Jonesboro from the First National Bank Foxhole, it is 79 degrees on the Fox.

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us on Jonesboro's Fox Country. It's Ellie hanging out with you. 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

0: 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It's Ellie hanging out with you, and we've got another extra long Fox run coming up in the 10 o'clock hour. Kicking off with Florida Georgia Line, Shaboozy, Jelly Roll, Zach, John King, and more. So keep listening.
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2: the National Weather Service in Little Rock has issued a severe thunderstorm warning for southeastern Lawrence County in eastern Arkansas until 10:30 p.m. Central Daylight Time. At 9:50 p.m. Central Daylight Time, a severe thunderstorm was located over Hoxie, moving southeast at 15 miles per hour. Hazard, 60 miles per hour wind gusts and nickel-size hail. Source, radar indicated. 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

and we're less than 2 weeks away from someone winning a 2025 Jeep Wrangler in the Jeep Wrangler and Cash giveaway. You've only got a few more opportunities to win, and one of those is tomorrow afternoon, 3 to 5. 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

again. That's Josh Ross in the middle of another extra long Fox Run. Happy Monday night and happy Fall Eve. Who would have thunk last week that tomorrow would actually feel like fall with it being the first day? Thank you, Jesus.

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0: The National Weather Service in Memphis has issued a severe thunderstorm warning for southwestern Greene County in eastern Arkansas, Craighead County in eastern Arkansas, northwestern Poinsett County in eastern Arkansas, until 11:15 p.m. Central Daylight Time. At 10:19 p.m. Central Daylight Time, a severe thunderstorm was located near Minturn, or near Hoxie, moving southeast at 15 miles per hour. Hazard, 60 miles per hour wind gusts and quarter-size hail. Source, radar indicated. Impact, hail damage to vehicles is expected. Expect wind damage to roofs, siding, and trees. Locations impacted include Jonesboro, Bonneau, Brooklyn, Lake Frierson State Park, Winer, Cache, Egypt, Fontaine, Apt, Herman, Valley View, Dryden, Fairville, Dorothy, Risher, Winesburg, Gilkerson, Atwell, Leneve, and Lorado. For your protection, move to an interior room on the lowest floor of a building. Repeating, a severe thunderstorm warning has been issued until 11:15 p.m. Central Daylight Time for the following counties in Arkansas, Craighead, Greene, and Poinsett.
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7: Beautiful week ahead from the K8 Storm Team. Upper 60s for your lows tonight. Partly sunny skies tomorrow with highs in the mid-80s. Then we're going to be in the lower 80s starting on Wednesday. Into the weekend, that means lows at night will be in the upper 50s to mid-60s. Amen. Hallelujah. Right now in downtown Jonesboro from the First National Bank Foxhole, it's 77 degrees.

The National Weather Service in Little Rock has issued a severe thunderstorm warning for southeastern Lawrence County in eastern Arkansas until 11 p.m. Central Daylight Time. At 10:27 p.m. Central Daylight Time, a severe thunderstorm was located near Egypt, or 7 miles west of Bono, moving southeast at 15 miles per hour. Hazard, 60 miles per hour wind gusts and quarter-size hail. Source, radar indicated. Impact, hail damage to vehicles is expected. Expect wind damage to roofs, siding, and trees. Locations impacted include Sedgwick. For your protection, move to an interior room on the lowest floor of a building. Torrential rainfall is occurring with this storm and may lead to flash flooding. Do not drive your vehicle through flooded roadways. Repeating, a severe thunderstorm warning has been issued until 11 p.m. Central Daylight Time for the following county, Lawrence, Arkansas.

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Hey, I'll tell you two things I'm thankful are back. Fall football and Dancing with the Stars. Every night there's something to watch on TV.

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0: Austin, Stella Lefty. She's been getting into some issues with that song for some copying reasons. But hey, it's hard these days to be creative when AI is taking over everybody's life. But I get it. Melodies are probably hard as a songwriter. I have no experience in it. I'm sure my brothers could understand that. But yeah, I gotta still be creative. Got to. Hey, we've got another extra long Fox Run coming up. Chase Rice, Jason Aldean, Luke Combs, and more. So keep listening.
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13: I've got a friend named Chaz. 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We don't need to go around shining the light on ourselves, but instead, highlight the power source that's behind us, that's within us. 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

Montana sky. Driven up and down the coast a few times, London, Paris, paradise. But ain't got much memory of the scenes, come to think I missed them all. And damn,

Valley, it is 11 o'clock and we are less than 2 weeks away from someone winning a 2025 Jeep Wrangler in the Jeep Wrangler and Cash giveaway. You've only got a few more opportunities to win, so keep listening for the next 2 hour text window on the Fox.

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1: 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We'll talk about the K8 Storm Team forecast up next, so keep listening.
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8: Clear skies tonight with lows in the upper 60s from the K8 storm team. Kicking off the first day of fall with partly sunny skies and mid 80s. Then we'll be in the lower 80s Wednesday into the weekend. Beautiful weather this week. Right now in downtown Jonesboro from the First National Bank Foxhole, it is 75 degrees on 104.9 The Fox.

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Happy Monday night. It is Ellie. And don't forget to keep listening all night long. Granger Smith will take over. And if you're working the night shift, no need to shut it off after midnight. We keep the fun going 24/7. 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

0: another extra long Fox Run, and that wraps up my Monday night with you. But like I said earlier, keep listening for Granger. 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
5: Hey, it's Tuesday, everybody. Welcome to show number 1719. It's After Midnight, and I'm Granger Smith, your host. Hey, I've got some good news on the way, so hang tight. I'll read that for you. I've also got some Nashville news with Ann Hudson. She brings in stories about your favorite stars out there in Nashville. And all this here with a whole bunch of good country music kicking off our Tuesday, and I'm with you till the sun comes up. Hang tight. It's After Midnight. Keep it right here.

0: a story that'll make you smile. Well, Granger's got some good news to share now.
1: 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His mom and the cafe's owner call him dedicated and hardworking, but James just sees it as a time well spent.
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So I got a topic I want to discuss next hour. What is it in your life that concerns you? However you might answer that, call me. I'll put you on the air. 866-607-8383. Call me. We'll talk next hour.

0: Maymanette, Alabama. I listen to your show every morning on the way to work. I haul gas, deliver gas to gas stations. Love what you're doing, buddy.
1: Appreciate you, Jeremy. Thanks so much for calling, brother.

0: Van Hudson coming in with the latest Nashville updates. And what do you have for us today?
1: Oh, this is kind of cool, Granger. Did you see Dasha is taking fans back to where it all started? And you're going to be able to watch from home. I've got that story coming up in your Nashville news next.
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1: So Dasha is heading home for a special live stream concert. It's called Breakthrough Live, Dasha at Dusk. It'll stream on September 30th from the Madonna Inn. Dasha says it's a full circle moment because it's where she first fell in love with music. She's also teasing a lot of new music that she says that she's been dying for fans to hear. You'll be able to watch that show live on Dasha's Twitch channel. So Colt Ford is canceling the rest of his 2026 shows after learning his injuries from last month's tour bus crash were more serious than originally thought. He says he'll need additional surgery after badly injuring his shoulder. It's just another setback after several major health battles in recent years, but Colt says that he plans to be back on the road next year. And in the meantime, he's been working on new music that he hopes to get out to fans soon.
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raising one and playing one. For all you hard-working third shifters, keeping this country moving. Thanks so much for turning it up here on After Midnight with Granger Smith.

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5: Hey, welcome to Tuesday, everybody. Hour number two of After Midnight starts right now. I'm your host, Granger Smith. Hey, I've got this question we're going to talk about this hour. What is it in your life that concerns you? 866-607-8383. I've also got our old Dibbles Jr., the country boy, coming in here with a dumb criminal story and a whole bunch of good country music on the way. So y'all keep listening.

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1: Asking this question, what is something in your life that concerns you? Go to the phone lines right now. I want to put you on the air. 866-607-8383.
2: Hey, Granger. You just posed a question on air, bud, about what concerns me. I would say the biggest thing that concerns me is disappointment in myself and disappointing others. I'm a perfectionist by nature. I've always strived to be the best at everything, and somehow it never measures up inside. Everybody else always seems pretty pleased with my results. Everybody else, you know, seems pleased with me as an individual, but somehow that disappointment is always there in oneself. What would your thoughts be on how you can reconcile that within oneself? It'd be interesting to hear it. Have a good night, buddy.
1: Yee. Thank you for the call, man, and thanks for being so vulnerable in this. It's truth that you're speaking. A lot of us are perfectionists. A lot of us worry about disappointment. Yeah, let me this could be a very long answer, and it won't be. Instead, let me give you a piece that to let you chew on for a second. Our hearts are anxious and restless and worrisome and perfectionist, and they will continue to be so until we place our hearts into the hand of the one who made it.
3: Hey, Granger, this is the first time I've ever called in. So your topic for the night is, what is the thing that wakes you up at night? So I am a mom to a girl, autistic son. He is high functioning and he's able to talk, but he does have behaviors and he can be a lot for somebody who's not his mom and dad. And so what wakes me up at night is thinking about who's going to take care of him if something happens to mom and dad, or even just one of us, because it's a two-man team. And really, it's kind of a three-part as well, because everything right now is currently high. So, you know, if we can't take care of ourselves and keep ourselves healthy, you know, who's going to do that? You know, how are we going to take care of ourselves? I know I can't be the only special needs parent here, so who worries about these things? And it does keep us up at night.
1: Yeah, thank you for the call. And what you're going through as a mom is something I cannot understand. But my heart does go out for you, and I understand the gravity of what you're saying. And this is why humans forever in history have been tribal people, communal people, people that gather together and live life alongside each other in groups. This is what tribes have always done. And somehow now in 2026, we think we are independent and we could live away from each other. We could live our own lives and, you know, climb our own ladders. And we live separate from family, separate from our close friends. And I'm not blaming you, you know, as you call in and tell me your story. I'm saying more so you're a product of our culture. What we've done, we have separated ourselves from each other and our community. And so the answer has always, to your question, there have always been special needs kids, right? But the answer has always been, our tribe will raise the kid. Our community will raise the kid. Our church will raise the kid, you know? It's not until now that we go, it's just me. Who else would do it? That's a very American, very 2026 question. And I sure appreciate you bringing it up. And I'm so sorry you're in this situation.
4: 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Let's change that. 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

0: flag still waving tonight? Because you're working. Thanks for being up with us here on After Midnight with Granger Smith.
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0: Granger Smith, good morning. Hey, man, headed into work early. Can I help the boys in the warehouse so I can get out tomorrow? Always a great show on After Midnight. Love you guys.
1: Hey, I appreciate you, my friend. Thank you for listening.

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He was real drunk. And it's not even the first time he got caught. Earl is going to share more about this guy coming up next.

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1: Folks, let me tell you, I've heard some crazy stories, but this one takes the cake. Up in Wisconsin, some guy was driving the wrong dang way down Highway 29. He didn't even notice. Cops were behind him with their lights and sirens blaring, but old boy just kept on trucking. When they finally got him pulled over, he blew a 329, four times the legal limit. That ain't his first rodeo neither. He's out for his fifth OWI charge. And get this, he's already on probation from driving drunk felony. Some people just don't ever learn, do they? Dumb.
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Thanks for riding with us here on After Midnight with Granger Smith.

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4: Hey, thanks for starting your Tuesday here with me on After Midnight, y'all. What's up? I'm Granger Smith, your host. I have some things that went down on this day in history I want to talk about coming up, plus some Nashville news with Ann Hudson. She's going to talk about her favorite stars out there in Nashville and what they're up to. All of this here early on a Tuesday. I'm glad you're with me. Keep that station here.

0: loves talking about history, and he's even got the diploma to prove it. It's time for This Day in History on After Midnight with Granger Smith.
1: On this day, September the 22nd, 1692, the last people were hanged for witchcraft in the Salem witch trials. 1862, President Lincoln issued the Emancipation Proclamation. The Emancipation set a date for freedom for more than 3 million enslaved in the United States and recast the Civil War as a fight against slavery. 1953, the first four-level or stacked interchange in the world opened in Los Angeles, California, at the intersection of Harbor, Hollywood, Pasadena, and Santa Ana freeways. 1975, that feels a little bit like 2024, President Ford survived a second assassination attempt. 1985, the first Farm Aid concert was held in Champaign, Illinois. 1994, Friends premiered on NBC. Some famous birthdays include rocker Joan Jett, actors Bonnie Hunt, and actor Scott Baio. Those are just a few things that went down on this day in history.
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0: Next up, Ann Hudson joining us to dish out some Nashville news and what's on deck.
1: Oh, this is kind of cool, Granger. Did you see Dasha is taking fans back to where it all started? And you're going to be able to watch from home. I've got that story coming up in your Nashville news next.

0: afternoon.
1: News from Nashville's Music Row. It's Ann Hudson.
2: So Colt Ford is canceling the rest of his 2026 shows after learning his injuries from last month's tour bus crash were more serious than originally thought. He says he'll need additional surgery after badly injuring his shoulder. It's just another setback after several major health battles in recent years, but Colt says that he plans to be back on the road

0: next year. And in the meantime, he's been working on new music that he hopes to get out to fans soon. So Dasha is heading home for a special live stream concert. It's called Breakthrough Live, Dasha at Dusk. It'll stream on September 30th from the Madonna Inn. Dasha says it's a full circle moment because it's where she first fell in love with music. She's also teasing a lot of new music that she says that she's been dying for fans to hear. You'll be able to watch that show live on Dasha's Twitch channel.
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6: Hey, thanks for rocking alongside us here on After Midnight, y'all. Granger Smith here. I'm your host, and I've got this question this hour. What is something that eases your mind? You need something that eases your mind. What is that for you? 866-607-8383. I've also got her old Nibbles Jr., the country boy with the dumb criminal story to put a smile on her face, and a whole bunch of good country music. I got a long list of it. I'm going to play for you. All of this here, all the way to the sun comes up. And here we go with hour number four. Y'all keep listening. Dinner.

Okay, topic of the hour. We're asking this question. What is something that eases your mind? Eases your mind. What is that for you? We'll talk about this in two songs. Pop in here and give us an answer. 866-607-8383.

0: 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This is After Midnight with Granger Smith.
1: Okay, asking this question is kind of a contrast to the other question we're asking on the show right now. The other one is, what brings you anxiety? And this question is, what brings you comfort? What eases your mind? Call me, I'll put you in the air. 866-607-8383.
2: Hey, good morning, Granger. Jared calling from Elkhart, Indiana. Thing that eases my mind is sitting on a riverbank fishing. Something about the river flowing, just sitting there, the calm, melts all your worries away. We're headed down to Florida, Elkhart. I'm a truck driver. God bless you. Thank you for all you do. Have a great night.
1: Oof, thank you, brother. Man, getting your feet in the water a little bit, you know, getting a line out there. It is very hard to worry about life when you've got a line in the water and a fish on the hook. And by the way, I was in South Carolina a few days ago, met a lot of truckers that listen to this radio program time after time coming up to me. And I love to be able to put a face to a name, to shake a hand and say thank you. So all you truckers, you know how it goes. Keep that greasy side down, that shiny side up. Appreciate y'all.
3: Hey, Granger. Not a typical listener here, or up, usually up at this hour, but for your question, I had to at least call in and give an answer, and that's typically something that eases my mind is praying to Jesus. I'm not the best at it, but reflecting in Scripture, things like Philippians chapter 4, verse 6, do not be anxious about anything. It's a crazy world we live in. Times are something else. But ultimately, Jesus Christ is my ultimate ease. So, thanks, man. Have a good one.
4: 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Just call and leave a message at 866-607-8383. Come be a part of After Midnight with Granger Smith.
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0: Andrew. It's Mr. Ed, the milk hauler. On my way to Phoenix with some great California milk to the food deliverers out there. All right. Love your show. Have a great night.
1: You're doing good work out there, brother. Thank you for listening to the show while you deliver that milk.

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Yeah, a grenade launcher. Earl Dibbles Jr. is going to share this true dumb criminal story with us next.

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1: This feller, Alexander Johnson, might just win a stupid trophy. He broke into a police parking garage, you know, where they keep all the stuff that says do not touch. Well, he touched it. Took off with the guns, a police vest, and y'all, listen to this, a grenade launcher. Yeah, it started like he's going to war with G.I. Joe or something. Cops tracked him down at his buddy's place, and that buddy wasted no time throwing old Alexander under the bus, saying he was on the run after robbing the dang police. I mean, how dumb you gotta be to rob a place where everybody's got a gun? Dumb.
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5: Tuesday, early risers. What's up? Welcome to After Midnight with me, Granger Smith. I'm your host. I've got some good news I want to read for y'all coming up. Put a smile on your face, hopefully. Plus some Nashville news with Ann Hudson. She's coming in to talk about your favorite stars out there in Nashville and catch you up with their news. Hang tight for all of this early on a Tuesday. We are After Midnight.

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1: 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His mom and the cafe's owner call him dedicated and hardworking, but James just sees it as a time well spent.
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1: Hello, you just asked what had me up this time of the morning. 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

0: Ann Hudson coming in with the latest Nashville updates. And what do you have for us today?
1: Oh, this is kind of cool, Granger. Did you see Dasha is taking fans back to where it all started? And you're going to be able to watch from home. I've got that story coming up in your Nashville news next.

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1: So Dasha is heading home for a special live stream concert. It's called Breakthrough Live, Dasha at Dusk. It'll stream on September 30th from the Madonna Inn. Dasha says it's a full circle moment because it's where she first fell in love with music. She's also teasing a lot of new music that she says that she's been dying for fans to hear. You'll be able to watch that show live on Dasha's Twitch channel. So Colt Ford is canceling the rest of his 2026 shows after learning his injuries from last month's tour bus crash were more serious than originally thought. He says he'll need additional surgery after badly injuring his shoulder. It's just another setback after several major health battles in recent years, but Colt says that he plans to be back on the road next year. And in the meantime, he's been working on new music that he hopes to get out to fans soon.
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Hey, thanks for sharing your Tuesday here with me on After Midnight, y'all. Before you take off and get that old day started, let me remind you, God is great and He is worthy of our praise. I'm Granger Smith, coming to y'all from the Yee Yee Farm in Central Texas. If you're just not getting your day started and you want to hang out some more, join me for Mornings with Granger over there on Yee Yee Radio. The link to Yee Yee Radio is in the bio of our Instagram at After Midnight Granger Smith. Thanks for hanging out.

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0: Stafford Frigo. Hey, buddy! Happy fall! Happy autumn! It's the autumnal equinox. Right? Isn't that what it is?
1: Yeah.
0: Summer solstice.
1: Yeah.
0: Autumnal equinox. Looking for a high in the mid-80s today with a north wind. Tomorrow morning, we're going to wake up in the low 60s. Are there any songs about autumn or about fall?
1: I don't know.
0: I mean, there's songs
1: about... There's got to be.
0: There's songs about summer.
1: Yeah.
0: There's songs about winter. What about... Let's see, I'm going to ask here because are there any songs about fall slash autumn? Question mark.
1: Probably, I don't know about, are you wondering country or?
0: Any song. I'm just looking here, you got Taylor Swift, All Too Well.
1: September, she did one called September.
0: Who did?
1: Taylor Swift, didn't she?
0: Earth, Wind, and Fire did.
1: Okay, Earth, Wind, and Fire did.
0: Nat King Cole did a song called Autumn Leaves.
1: Okay.
0: Ella Fitzgerald did Early Autumn.
1: All right.
0: Ooh, gosh. Oh, my Lord, have mercy. I can't believe it. I didn't think
1: slip
0: about
1: this. Slip your mind.
0: Oh, man. Hang on just a minute. This is not autumn and fall, but it is a beautiful song. A lot of people have covered this song. It seems to me like recently.
1: All right.
0: A lot of people have covered this particular song. You got to hear this song. I love it when a group does this song that's got a female singer in it.
1: This is...
0: Listen.
1: Oh, I know the song.
2: Come a little bit closer.
1: Harvest Moon.
2: Hear what I have.
1: Neil Young.
0: That's him. A lot of groups cover this song, and if they've got a female singer, it's just real pretty to me, especially the chorus. Listen.

0: didn't think there was a song about fall.
1: There you go.
0: Golly, that's a
1: Harvest
0: pretty song.
1: Moon. How'd I let that slip by?
0: Dude, isn't that pretty? Isn't that pretty? Ain't that pretty?
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3: I'm Jeff Daly on the Cromwell Ag Radio Network. December wheat futures fell 1.9% on Friday, 713 and a half a bushel at the Board of Trade. Traders cutting long positions in wheat ahead of the weekend. November soybeans fell 1.3% at 1303 a bushel. Corn for December delivery fell 0.6% at 527 and a quarter. Wheat futures led the way down for the grains complex, and traders pairing risk ahead of the negotiations between the U.S. and China. Wheat getting trimmed the most in the long position in the grain futures trade. Charlie Seneger with Merrick said to us, it appears as if funds have been selling Chicago wheat against their longs in the bean and corn market, prepping for volatility if meetings between the U.S. and Chinese officials taking center stage, particularly in talks between the two leaders. Treasury Secretary Scott Bessent met with Chinese leaders yesterday in New York and said those meetings were very productive. Wheat exports out of Russia and Ukraine for the first quarter of the region's 26-27 marketing year, which began in July, fell to the lowest level since 2010-11, according to Sovcom. Combined exports totaled 8 million metric tons for the quarter, compared to 16.2 million a year ago. I'm Jeff Daly.
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0: Kate Storm Team, how about this, y'all? Mid-80s with a north wind. How about low 60s tomorrow morning? And how about low 80s for high tomorrow? How about Dylan Scott from the First National Bank?

0: nothing but a liar. Jelly Roll, 104.9 The Fox, Stafford and Frigo, liking this forecast, mid-80s today. Got a hole in your shoe.
1: Yeah, where? Man, look right there.
0: Boy, you do.
1: I need to get
0: it. It's in the top, though. That's not bad.
1: Yeah, I need to. I'm about due for another pair.
0: Yeah, but you know what? The top doesn't really. It's the bottom if you get a hole that's bad.
1: Well, I know, but it looks bad. Looks bad, you know.
0: Who looks at people's shoes?
1: Oh, the evidently, Mr. Entertainment.
0: What? But he's weird.
1: He was giving you a bad time about wearing your deck shoes at your luncheon or dinner, you know, for the Hall of Fame. Boy, he was on you about it. He said, look at him wearing those deck shoes.
0: He said that?
1: Yes, he just hit you hard, man.
0: Well, okay. I separate him out from the norm.
1: Do you?
0: Yes.
1: Why?
0: Who else stares at people's shoes and critiques them like that?
1: I do look at shoes.
0: I would never critique your shoe for having a hole in it.
1: Oh, you wouldn't?
0: No. I'm not even going to look at your shoe.
1: Look at
0: it. What? Is that a wear hole? Is that what you call that, a wear hole? Wear and tear?
1: Yeah, tripping. Falling down.
0: What are those, Skechers?
1: Yeah, Skechers. I wear...
0: What's the thing about Skechers? Are they slip-on?
1: They're slip-on, and they're just very comfortable for my feet.
0: Are they all slip-on? Every Skecher?
1: No. Not all, but a lot of them are.
0: Okay.
1: Yeah, a lot of them are.
0: Okay.
1: See, these are...
0: I mean, it's pretty big for us,
1: right there.
0: For a shoe to have a standalone
1: store. They don't call them slip-ons. They call them slip-ins.
0: Ah, okay.
1: And these are your arch fit, and they just... They're good. You know, you get a...
0: Good arch?
1: Good arch.
0: Oh, I need a good arch.
1: I have high arches. My son had fallen arches.
0: Me too.
1: You have fallen
0: arches? Mine fell when I was 3 or 4.
1: That's what his fell.
0: My mom used to have to come in and rub my feet a lot.
1: Because they were sore.
0: Yeah, they'd hurt.
1: Oh, were they?
0: So I said, Mom, rub my feet. That's where I really fell in love with a foot massage.
1: Really?
0: Yeah.
1: Fallen arches.
0: Fallen arches.
1: I would have never thunk it.
0: You didn't know I had fallen arches?
1: No, I did not know that. It all, I understand now.
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0: of us have fallen arches. 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
1: Hey, good morning, Jim Frigo. It's 5:57. Here's your Kate Storm Team forecast for Jonesboro and all of Fox Country. That front is through. It is laying just south of us. Now, the cooler air is taking just a little bit longer to filter in, but it'll get here. And we also had just a few showers still lingering through this morning. Pretty good shower up just west of Corning up toward Poplar Bluff. A couple other scattered showers across the foothills that might move through parts of Fox Country this morning. But then we'll see a high in the mid-80s, and we'll wake up tomorrow morning in the low 60s. And that type of weather, except dry, continues all the way through the weekend. It's 71 this morning, Stafford and Frigo. Some have been out of power out to west of Jonesboro. Western Craighead County had a severe thunderstorm cell move through around midnight and knocked some power lines down out there. So a few out of power this morning.
2: I can actually tell a difference this morning.
1: Yeah.
2: Seems like the humidity is not as vicious. And I every once in a while, I feel like I can feel a cool breeze.
1: I can tell you what I can feel. It rained at my house last night.
2: Well, that's great, man.
1: Settled the dust a little bit.
2: Yay.
1: Buddy.
2: You've been concerned about your house over there.
1: I've been worried about the dust, man.
2: Yeah. Hey, we got a 2-hour text window coming up later on this morning. We got an 870 deal. Checkers. I think this is going to go really fast.
1: Oh, wow.
2: In my opinion, you got the big Buford burger. You got the chicken sandwiches. You got the seasoned fries. You got a way to eat cheap.
1: And you got a way to save some money. That's the whole point of the 870 Deals program from the Fox. A lot of times it's something to eat, and today it is. Checkers.
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2: Man's 5-year-old nephew, Felix, wanted the caddy for his uncle's golf game.
1: A caddy?
2: Wanted to be a caddy for his uncle. And his uncle said, "We have to count my strokes, Felix. How much is 6 + 9 + 8? And Felix says, 5. And his brother, his uncle rather, says, "Okay, you could go."
1: You're him.
5: Stafford and Frigo.
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1: 71 degrees at 6:02. Good morning, Fox Country. A section of Highway 91 is closed in Craighead County. Crews working on broken poles and down power lines. Jonesboro E911 says the closure is west of County Road 155 and east of County Road 150. The power lines went down during a severe thunderstorm cell that moved through around midnight. A Jonesboro man with 17 prior arrests is being held on a $1 million bond. Police say he grabbed a child from behind and sexually assaulted her. The incident happened on Hoover Street. The young girl fought back by punching him in the face before she was able to get away. James Smith, facing a felony second-degree sexual assault charge, then ordered to wear a GPS ankle monitor. Little Rock woman facing a felony aggravated assault charge. Police say she tried to run over another woman with her vehicle during an altercation. Apparently, she missed the woman, but crashed into an apartment building on North Caraway. Nautice Rogers was already serving a suspended sentence for a prior violent offense. She threw hot grease on somebody in that incident. Now she's being held on a $25,000 bond. Downtown Jonesboro Alliance is closing down a stretch of Main Street on October 22nd. They're going to have their first ever Meal on Main. It's a community dinner featuring food from several downtown restaurants. It'll be served on one big long table right in the middle of Main Street under the string lights at sunset. 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They're $75 a person or $400 for a table of six. And the event is limited to the first 150 participants. 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
2: Monday Night Football, the Rams 28-6 over the Giants. Davante Adams and Matthew Stafford led the Rams past the Giants after Jackson Dart's injury on the first drive. And the Giants really didn't have a chance after that. It was all the Rams. Good day for the Ole Miss Rebels in the AP Top 25 ranking. The Rebels, who held off Lane Kiffin and LSU 32-24 Saturday night, jumped over the Tigers and three other teams to land at number four. Texas A&M took the biggest fall, going from 9th to 23rd after its 31-21 home loss to unranked Kentucky. So you got Texas for the second straight week, Georgia, Notre Dame, Ole Miss, Indiana, Miami, Ohio State, Alabama, BYU, LSU completes the top 10. That is a look at Fox Country Sports, the way I read it.
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4: Hey guys, mostly dry to start off your day on Tuesday. Overall looking much cooler as well. High temperatures this afternoon getting into the 80s. Now there is a chance for a few little isolated showers as we go through the morning, primarily in our northern counties. Afternoon looks mostly dry and mostly sunny as well. Just a gorgeous afternoon for us here across the area. And that weather will continue Wednesday, Thursday, Friday, and even into the weekend. The rest of our week looks fantastic with highs in the 80s. How about overnight lows dropping into the upper 50s? This is K8 Storm Team meteorologist Micah Stevens on 104.9 The Fox.
1: Thanks, Micah. There's rain on the radar this morning from Corning up Highway 67 to Poplar Bluff. That's moving southeast. Also, a couple other showers along Highway 63 up from Williford and Salem. That's also moving southeast. We are at 71 degrees. 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Stafford and Frigo, less than 2 weeks away from somebody winning a 25 Jeep Wrangler at the Jeep Wrangler at Cash giveaway. 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

0: do nice to me. Boston from Stella. And Stafford and Frigo, 613. We had some rain and thunderstorms, not over a wide area, but we did have a thunderstorm cell that started up Highway 63 in Sharp County, came through Lawrence County and into western Craighead County, knocked some power lines down around Highway 91. They're still working on some of those out there, so people still without power. The good news is, though, cool air is coming in. Mid-80s today, low 60s. By the time we wake up tomorrow, it's 71. 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
1: Maybe the cooler weather will motivate us a little bit. I'll tell you what, it's just so oppressive. The high temperatures for a while, didn't want to do anything but sit in front of an air conditioner.
0: Boy, that's the truth.
1: Did not want to get out. Didn't want to really do anything outside.
0: Well, and you know, back when it was cooler, I mean, not a lot cooler, but even just a little bit cooler in the summer, you know, we were still getting out and walking and doing things, but it's been harder to get motivated, like you said, to get out and walk. I mean, like I did the swimming pool thing again yesterday September 21st.
1: Was the water a little chilly? Was it okay?
0: Warm.
1: Really?
0: Dude, it's been 100 degrees.
1: Yeah.
0: What are you talking about?
1: Well, I didn't know what the temperature of the water was. I know when I was down visiting a daughter, they have a huge, gigantic pool down there, and it was like 90.
0: Yeah.
1: The water was 90. What even refreshing? You know, it was warm.
0: Well, now that it is hopefully going to cool off, the pools will get a little cooler, and most of them will close. But a lot of them are usually closed by now anyway.
1: Yeah.
0: You know, usually they close Labor Day weekend or shortly thereafter.
1: Public pools.
0: But today's the first day of fall.
1: Yeah.
0: I think it's only fitting that the cold front that stops our heat wave comes through and makes itself known on the first day of fall.
1: When I was walking last, I looked up and you could see the moon last. It wasn't a full moon, but I thought about that. You know, we played Harvest Moon a little bit of that yesterday, Neil Young, and I thought about that.
0: Yeah.
1: You know, because we were trying to think about different fall songs or autumn songs, and we really couldn't. And then that jumped out and said, hey, I remember that.
0: Yeah.
1: Well, it's a big song.
0: If you'd like to celebrate the beginning of fall, it actually begins at 7:05 p.m. tonight.
1: So you
0: can have a nice moment back on your back porch or your patio and just look at your spouse and say, honey, happy fall.
1: Yeah, when you go back there on that back porch and everything, make sure you bring the leaf blower with you to blow out the dust.
0: Hey,
1: and everything that's been settling over there for the last 4 months.
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3: I'm Jeff Elling on the Cromwell Ag Radio Network. December wheat futures fell 1.9% on Friday, 713 and a half a bushel at the Board of Trade. Traders cutting long positions in wheat ahead of the weekend. November soybeans fell 1.3% at 1303 a bushel. Corn for December delivery fell 0.6% at 527 and a quarter. Wheat futures led the way down for the grains complex, traders pairing risk ahead of the negotiations between the U.S. and China. Wheat getting trimmed the most in the long position of the grain futures trade. Charlie Seniger with Merrick said to us, it appears as if funds have been selling Chicago wheat against their longs in the bean and corn market. Prepping for volatility, meetings between the U.S. and Chinese officials taking center stage, particularly in talks between the two leaders. Treasury Secretary Scott Bessent met with Chinese leaders yesterday in New York and said those meetings were very productive. Wheat exports out of Russia and Ukraine for the first quarter of the region's 26-27 marketing year, which began in July, fell to the lowest level since 2010-11, according to Sovcom. Combined exports totaled 8 million metric tons for the quarter, compared to 16.2 million a year ago. I'm Jeff Nally.
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0: backstage experience with Ella. Like the little girl that...
1: Hang on now.
0: That Carletta talked about yesterday with Brantley Gilbert's daughter. You know, Brantley took his little girl, 7-year-old, to see Ella because Ella's her favorite artist. And they went backstage and Brantley wrote a big, long thing about how nice Ella was, how he'd never seen his daughter nervous before. But she was so nervous when Ella walked in, she wouldn't even talk. And he talked about what a beautiful thing it was to watch Ella disarm his daughter, spend time with her, and all that. I'd like that to be me.
1: Okay. You know? Yeah.
0: You know, me.
1: Yeah, you need to be disarmed backstage with Ella.
0: Disarm me.
1: You know what I mean? You need to be disarmed. I don't think he'd be at a loss for words, Frigo.
0: I saw another lady
1: post. I think he'd have things to say.
0: Post a video from this weekend where her husband was videoing. They were right in front of Ella, in front of the stage. And the husband was videoing Ella. And the wife says, my husband swears Ella locked eyes with him.
2: Really?
0: And it kind of looks like she did, you know, just for a fleeting second. You know what I mean?
1: And, you know, that's the sort of thing.
2: That's what she calls showmanship.
1: That's the sort of thing that a wife wants to share about her husband, that they're locking eyes with Ella Langley while she's
0: Ella
1: on the stage.
0: Ella locked eyes with my husband.
1: Oh, I made that proud. She's very proud of
0: me. 627, how you doing?
1: Good. Everything is great. What about you guys? Everything good?
0: Well, I think no problems. So. Yeah, I got some rain at my house, which I've been talking about that, how dry it's been, how dusty it's been.
1: There's a special feeling that I experienced as I walked into the building this morning without any humidity, and there was a slight breeze, and it was rather brisk. And
2: I know, it's all great, isn't it?
1: I thought, I wonder if I should be wearing pants today, or perhaps a long-sleeve turtleneck.
0: Oh, Lord.
1: It's going to be so much cooler than I'm accustomed to.
2: I don't think it's
1: going to
2: be that drastic of a change.
1: Well,
2: you can't still wear shorts.
1: Let me tell you something, mister. Today's high, 85. 85.
2: You think you're going to get a chill?
1: Last week, it was like 100 with a heat index.
0: Last week, how about Sunday?
1: Okay. I was giving you the benefit of the doubt. It was just a couple of days ago.
0: Here's what I told Jim. Fall officially arrives, officially.
1: Today.
0: 7:05 tonight.
2: Yeah, so really first day of fall. Full day of fall tomorrow.
0: What a great night to, you know, grab a adult beverage and sit on the back porch or the patio or the balcony in some cases.
1: Take you a blanket.
0: Yes.
1: Wrap yourself up.
0: Enjoy the evening. I think it's going to be great.
1: I'm excited about it. And I haven't had excitement tied to the weather in quite some time.
2: Yeah.
1: It's been bad.
2: Wow. Yeah, it really has.
0: Well.
2: Not comfortable.
0: Anything in entertainment news?
1: I'll just kind of give you an update. There's some stuff going on in Hollywood about mergers. And there's been a big breakthrough on that. I just kind of want to go through it and see what you guys think. And
0: a merger. So business.
1: Some Hollywood business. And I got to tell you something that happened on the show yesterday where I brought a point to you guys.
2: Uh-oh.
1: And you act like you didn't even understand what I was talking about. And I was deeply wounded.
0: Wounded.
1: And I want
2: to bring it back?
1: I want to bring it back up and make sure you guys understand how much you hurt me.
0: All right.
1: And also explain to you how you were wrong.
0: Okay, well, hold that thought. In 10 minutes, we'll give you that opportunity.
1: You were wrong.
0: All right. Really?
1: Yeah, I was hurt.
0: Strong words.
1: Yes.
0: 6:30.
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0: 71 degrees, 632. Good morning, Fox Country. A Jonesboro woman facing multiple charges, including child endangerment. Police say she chased her boyfriend's vehicle at high speed in the middle of the night with her unrestrained six-year-old son in the passenger seat. In fact, she told police officers she was driving that way because she had just caught him cheating. The crying child told officers he begged his mother to please slow down, but she refused. Liliana Avendano was released on a $2,500 bond. A man facing aggravated assault charges, police say he pointed a gun at somebody and asked if they were ready to die. There was a fight. It happened outside an ASU frat house after Kamare Henry and his group were turned away from a frat party. He admitted to having a firearm, but claimed it was for self-defense. Officers later found a loaded, cocked handgun under the driver's seat of his vehicle. He's in jail on $25,000 bond. A Jonesboro woman facing felony charges. Security cameras caught her in a pretty bold theft. The video shows her waiting for the victim to fall asleep, then using the sleeping person's finger to unlock a fingerprint secure safe and steal their Xanax pills.
2: Well,
0: Kadisha Patton swallowed some of the pills on the spot and took more before putting the bottle back. The victim later counted out his pills. There were 23 missing.
2: Ah.
0: 23.
2: Yeah, you would notice that.
0: Missing Xanax pills. Patton is now out on a $1,500 bond.
2: I never could get anybody to give me 23 Xanax,
0: man.
2: The news
0: is all crime all the time this
2: morning. Well, you know, every once in a while, a lot of that's, you know.
0: Sports with Jim Frigo.
2: Yeah, Monday Night Football, the Rams 28-6 over the Giants. Arkansas State football teams kick off for the Sun Belt Conference opener at Louisiana on Saturday, October the 3rd. That's been set for 7 o'clock. Now, this weekend, A-State hosts defending champion Kennesaw State on Saturday, the 26th, 6 p.m. inside Centennial Bank
0: Defending
2: Stadium.
0: Defending champion. Did they win their conference or something?
2: The CUSA.
0: Oh, Conference USA. Okay.
2: Yeah, Conference USA. They were the defending champions this past year. And that is a look at Fox Country Sports the way I read it.
7: Hey guys, mostly dry to start off your day on Tuesday. Overall, looking much cooler as well. High temperatures this afternoon, getting into the 80s. Now, there is a chance for a few little isolated showers as we go through the morning, primarily in our northern counties. Afternoon looks mostly dry and mostly sunny as well. Just a gorgeous afternoon for us here across the area. And that weather will continue Wednesday, Thursday, Friday, and even into the weekend. The rest of our week looks fantastic with highs in the 80s. How about overnight lows dropping into the upper 50s? This is K8 Storm Team meteorologist Micah Stevens on 104.9 The Fox.
0: Yeah, a few little light showers are popping up this morning. There's a light shower out near Bono. There's another one up Highway 63 near Imboden. And some other stuff up near Poplar Bluff on the radar this morning, all moving toward the southeast. Downtown, it's 74 degrees. 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
0: Their fault.
2: And proud sponsor of the Baskin-Robbins Pleaser Freezer, Caitlin Wright, Jeremy Martin, Amanda Branham. We have Lauren Mitchison, also Cole Beamer, Holly Taylor, Christopher Maple. We have Ryan Runkel, Tiffany Moore, Chris Collins, and Sonny Bennett.
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0: Silverado, Bailey Zimmerman, 104.9 The Fox, and Stafford and Frigo. Good morning. Looking for a high in the 80s today. Yeah, 80s tomorrow, 80s Thursday, 80s Friday, 80s over the weekend. Yeah, we're all liking it. It's a 71, just a little bit of rain on the radar this morning up in Clay County, running up Highway 67 to Poplar Bluff. That's moving southeast. 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
1: From the book of John, peace I leave with you. 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
0: Amen.
1: John 14:27. 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

0: Yeah!
1: I appreciate the level of enthusiasm. 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
0: Yeah.
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1: 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Kind of a slight different direction. It's not so much gossip and glam and all that kind of thing. It's Hollywood business that's in the news this morning.
0: Business?
1: Yes, it's Hollywood business. And bear with me on this. I've just done some research and I've got to get it off my chest. Paramount Global and Warner Brothers Discovery, they've been trying to get together. They've been trying to merge.
0: Merge, okay.
1: And they've reached this settlement with a lot of attorney generals around the country. And they expect the deal to be done in the next couple of weeks. Paramount says that they're trying to muzzle in as a big company merged with another company so that they can fight off people like Amazon and Apple and Netflix. They say they don't have any choice. That's why they're doing it. They say, let us do this and we'll release 30 movies a year in theaters. It'll be good for audiences. There'll be more things for them to enjoy. But there's been a lot of opposition to this deal from Hollywood. The critics in Hollywood, they're saying it's going to make the industry shrink and there's going to be fewer job opportunities and fewer movies are going to be made. You know who else doesn't like it?
0: Who doesn't like it?
1: Theater owners. They oppose this combination. They think it'll reduce competition.
0: So they don't want Paramount and Warner Brothers to get together.
1: Most theater owners do not. They think it'll result in fewer movies in cinemas.
0: What does Mr. Malko think?
1: Well, I don't know. I haven't spoken directly with Mr. Malko, but I'm telling you, they're probably basking in the glow of the last 3 to 6 months. There have been some blockbusters come out. You know, a lot of movies that people have been interested to go see.
0: They say Spider-Man saved the industry.
1: Apparently so. In the same way that Maverick with Tom Cruise jacked things back up after COVID was over. You know, and so that they don't want anything to mess with that. And some
2: so they want to do regulate it or something.
0: Well, they want to keep them separate.
1: They want to keep them separate. They don't want them teaming up. So, but it looks like that's going to happen because they've reached some sort of a settlement with the attorneys general around the state.
0: So they think Netflix and Prime and all that, they think those companies are bigger than they are separately right now?
1: Well, I don't know about size, but their feeling is they're siphoning away big chunks of the audience. So they're just trying to keep them tamped down.
0: Gotcha.
1: It's not so much size of company, but it is revenue.
0: And it's other options.
1: And it's other options. And that's the problem that theaters and movie distribution companies have been fighting for ever, I guess. But that, so that's just kind of an explanation. But I did a deep dive and just read all kinds of stuff about this antitrust settlement and all the reasons, pro and con. And I just wanted to, you know, throw that in there this morning.
0: Thank you, Lou Dobbs, for that business report.
1: Frigo did mention, I don't think we talked about it here, Presley Gerber, who is the son of Cindy Crawford, passed away over the weekend. I don't even know who Presley Gerber is. I remember Cindy Crawford, if you know what I'm saying.
0: And it's Cindy Crawford's son.
1: Son, yes. Yeah. He was only 27. There was some, Frigo, you said you'd seen where there was some, substance abuses.
2: Yeah, they were saying cardiac arrest and rehab and probably a substance abuse. Yeah.
1: A lot of tributes flowing in for this guy from the fashion and the entertainment industry. And I'm going to leave you on this with a little music. It bothered me immensely that when I told you guys that Duncan Sheik passed away over the weekend.
0: Didn't have a clue.
1: You didn't have a clue.
0: No, I didn't. You talked about a song that supposedly was big.
1: He had one big hit. It was called Barely Breathing.
0: Yeah. Okay.
1: You right?
0: Oh, Mix 106.3.
1: Yes.
0: Yeah.
1: Do you recognize this song?
0: Yes.
2: No, I don't.
1: You really?
2: I don't. No.
0: Oh. I remember you playing it over there.
1: It was a big tune.
2: I'm sorry.
1: 1995.
0: I'm barely breathing.
1: I can't. Frigo, I'll play some more for you.
0: Play some.
2: Yeah. That big of a hit, huh?
1: Oh, that okay. Now, that's not the kind of attitude I want going on right here. That's it for today's episode. Have a good Tuesday. Enjoy the weather. My name is Brett, but if you don't care, I'd rather be referred to as... Me.

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1: 1049.

0: just want to be by you. What a compliment. What a supportive statement to make to your significant other. I just want to be by you. Luke Combs, Stafford and Frigo. I'm right here by Jim. Jim's right there. I'm right here, Stafford and Frigo. We're here together on the morning program. How you feel?
1: You're backing me in a corner. I have nothing to say. When you get off on this tangent, I just, it's weird.
0: Well, here's a tangent you can jump in on. The Jeep Wrangler cash giveaway, buddy.
1: Yeah, man, a few opportunities. Matter this afternoon.
0: Can that?
1: Another chance.
0: That Jeep, you know what? We're getting into a season now where that Wrangler is going to be so fun for some. I mean, they're going to win it on October 3rd. Here we are, the opening day of fall. We're rolling in. You're going to be able to push the button and that automatic roof thing that goes back.
1: Sure.
0: Ah. Take the doors off if you want to.
1: This is the time of year.
0: Golly. And of course, you know, it's all tricked out with the whole uptick from Parrish Automotive. I mean, it just looks fantastic. And somebody's going to win it a week from Saturday. And today from 3 to 5, we have a two-hour text window where you can text in, prepare to win. And, hey, $500.
1: Yep.
0: Michael Harris from Jonesboro picked up. Picked up the latest $500. You could get this $500. Be ready this afternoon. And by the way, the Rainer will be in Bono. Sonic in Bono, 3 to 5 today with Sonic, Kavanaugh, and the Fox.
2: It's Stafford and Frigo's Fox Clips.
1: You know, all you baseball fans, you got to think for a moment. Have you ever thought what baseball sounds like to non-baseball watchers?
0: To non-baseball watchers.
1: Yeah, this actor delivered a perfect baseball announcer voice. You might say a little gibberish, but to non-baseball people, it might sound like this.
3: He's got the gossip.
1: Oh, is that

0: know there's a lot of sports guys that think they have to talk like that.
1: I know.
0: You know what I mean?
1: It's a baseball foul.
2: Moriarty with a fly, with a foul, simul, foul, bible, sound, bow, foul.
0: There's a guy, that, and I'm not going to say who it is, but there's a guy that I actually admire.
1: Yeah.
0: That does some sports around here.
1: Oh, really?
0: Yes. And when I talk to this person, like if I see him at Sonic or something.
1: Yeah.
0: You know, he doesn't talk that way.
1: Yeah.
0: But you get him in a game, and he's first and five.
1: Yeah.
0: First and five at the 45.
1: Yeah. You know, he kind of get into that announcer.
0: It's a sports voice.
1: You know, and a lot of people say, boy, you get into that announcer. It's me, and I said, well, I'm not supposed to. I'm supposed to just be talking.
0: I thought you would.
1: But evidently, we have that.
0: Well, yeah.
2: Moriarty with a fly, with a fly, sound, with a foul. Bible, sound, bow, foul.
1: All right. Recruiters are saying that young people, I wonder if they're talking about Gen Zs, are bringing really bizarre items to their job interview and is hurting their chances of getting a job.
3: My Gen Z candidates are showing up to their interviews with iced coffee, iced latte in hand. And here's how I perceive that as a recruiter with 16 years of experience that deals with mostly Fortune 500 super buttoned up corporations. It is perceived that when you show up with an iced coffee or an iced latte, that this interview is just like a stop on your list of errands for the day. It looks like you went to Target, then you went to Starbucks, now you're stopping by your interview, then you're on to the next thing. Don't show up with iced coffee or the iced latte.
1: I never thought about that. That really portrays that?
0: Well, yes.
1: See, I didn't, you know, well, I... Yeah, it doesn't seem right. I always thought it's bad, too, if you show up with your mom and dad.
0: No, that's probably not good.
1: That's not good either.
0: That's not good either.
1: Or if you show up to an interview with your wife or husband.
0: Yeah, I would
1: that's
0: think
1: probably
0: when,
1: never
0: when you show up with an iced coffee or something like
1: what
0: that.
1: What do you think it's too relaxed?
0: Yeah, it's too informal. It's too flippant. It's too, you don't care enough. Like she said, it's just another stop, another errand on your day.
1: Wow. I never thought about it like that, but that makes perfect sense.
0: Yeah.
1: It's just kind of your
0: job interview needs to be serious.
1: Yeah. I went to Target, then I'm coming back for an interview.
0: Yeah.
1: And then when I get through with this, man, I'm going over here. Here's late night guys.
4: The Girl Scouts have announced that they'll offer a new cookie created to avoid 9 major food allergens called Sparkables. As in, sorry, all we have left are some Sparkables.
5: Nearly 430-foot Slim Jim just broke the world record for longest meat snack. Oh, please, just buy a Ferrari.
4: Germany over the weekend kicked off its annual Oktoberfest, so if you're wondering how much Germans love beer, it's September.
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5: 74 degrees at 7:04. 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A section of Highway 91 is closed as crews are working on broken poles and down power lines. Jonesboro E911 says the closure is west of County Road 155 and east of County Road 150 on Highway 91. The power lines went down during a severe thunderstorm cell that moved through around midnight last night. A Jonesboro man with 17 prior arrests is being held on a $1 million bond after police say he grabbed a child from behind and sexually assaulted her. The incident happened on Hoover Street. The young girl fought back by punching him in the face before she was able to get away. James Smith is facing a felony second-degree sexual assault charge and has been ordered to wear a GPS ankle monitor. A Little Rock woman is facing a felony aggravated assault charge. Police say she tried to run over another woman with her vehicle during an altercation. Apparently, she missed the woman but crashed into an apartment building on North Caraway. Nautese Rogers was already serving a suspended sentence for a prior violent offense. That's when she threw hot grease on somebody. Yeah, well, now she's being held on a $25,000 bond. Downtown Jonesboro Alliance will close down a stretch of Main Street on October 22nd for its first ever Meal on Main. It's going to be a community dinner featuring food from several downtown restaurants served at one long table up and down Main Street under the string lights at sunset. You all saw Paragould do this a couple of years ago, and man, it looked good, the pictures.
6: Yeah.
5: And I remember when I saw that, I thought, man, that's a great idea.
6: I remember when they did that.
5: Yeah, I bet they do it again. And now Jonesboro's going to do it on October 22nd. Tickets go on sale today at $75 a person or $400 for a table of six. The event is limited to 150 participants. The proceeds will go to support downtown Jonesboro's growth and promotion. So it is a fundraiser, all right? 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
6: Davante Adams, Matthew Stafford, led the Rams past the Giants 28-6.
5: No relation.
6: Jackson Dart's injury on the first drive. He was out with a knee injury and pretty well out the rest of the game. And the Rams took command. A good day for Ole Miss in the AP Top 25 rankings.

0: Rebels held off Lane Kiffin and LSU 32-24 Saturday night, jumped over LSU and three other teams to land number four. And Texas A&M took the biggest fall, going from 9th to 23rd. They lost at home against unranked Kentucky 31-21. So you got Texas, Georgia, Notre Dame, Ole Miss, Indiana, Miami, Ohio State, Alabama, BYU, LSU, and that's the top 10.
1: What, how many people watched that LSU-Ole Miss game? I bet that was a huge audience, don't you?
0: Yeah, I knew quite a few people that were there. I think there were a lot of people there that, you know, for the tailgate in the Grove, didn't have tickets.
1: They just went for the party.
0: Well, dude, the
1: party started like at sunrise because game day was there.
0: I had a friend of mine, Chris, he was talking about that he was there. They would not let you set up the night before, so they set up at 5 in the morning.
1: At the Grove?
0: Yeah.
1: Yeah.
0: 5 in the morning.
1: Christy Matthews, who we work with, is not a big... I mean, she's not a college football fan. That's not something... But she's turned into one. She watched game day Saturday morning. She watched the Ole Miss-LSU game. She's all caught up into the Lane Kiffin thing.
0: Oh, yeah.
1: She is now... You might get her in your fantasy football league.
0: They had... You know, the local police have state police. Hey, when they came on the air, they flew a National Guard helicopter. They were there at the game. That is a look at Fox Country Sports the way I read. Fox Country
2: Weather. Hey, guys. Mostly dry to start off your day on Tuesday. Overall, looking much cooler as well. High temperatures this afternoon. Getting into the 80s. Now, there is a chance for a few little isolated showers as we go through the morning. Primarily in our northern counties. Afternoon looks mostly dry and mostly sunny as well. Just a gorgeous afternoon for us here across the area. And that weather will continue Wednesday, Thursday, Friday, and even into the weekend. The rest of our week looks fantastic with highs in the 80s. How about overnight lows dropping into the upper 50s? This is K8 Storm Team meteorologist Micah Stevens on 104.9 The Fox.
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3: Good morning. This is Ashley from Barnes of Paragould, proudly serving our community since 1885. We are proud to present this morning's Pledge of Allegiance. Take it away, kids.
4: 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This is Miss Wilbanks from Truman Elementary School, and this is my kindergarten class, this morning's Pledge of Allegiance on 104.9 The Fox.
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Maverick DeFrigo, you know we're less than 2 weeks away from somebody winning that 25 Jeep Wrangler, the Jeep Wrangler cash giveaway. 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

0: printing. Looking for a high today in the 80s, y'all. I don't see any 90s on the map.
1: And for all the bus riders this morning, we want to say, hey, kids.
0: Hey, guys.
1: Hey, kids.
0: What's going on?
1: First day of fall. Hey. Hey, y'all.
0: Got some rain on the radar this morning. Let's see. It's raining up north of Kennett, back across Pickett to Corning, north of Pocahontas. Also, low rain over at Hoxie and Walnut Ridge. Some other scattered showers up in Sharp County, too. They're moving toward the southeast. It is 71, the weather from Roof Raiders. 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
4: Good morning.
0: Oh, I know you're loaded with information this morning, Carletta.
4: Absolutely loaded down.
0: Listen, my dad always told me, some days are diamonds, some days are stones, Carletta.
4: Well, listen, we're going to make this stone into a diamond today. You know what I mean?
0: I bet we do. Go for it.
4: All right. So we're going to start off by talking about football, which is going to sound kind of weird, but I'm going to tie it together, I promise. So here's the crazy part about this. The Kansas City Chiefs and the Denver Broncos made history in ESPN with their highest rated week one Monday Night Football matchup ever.
0: Ever.
4: 23.2 million people watched that game.
0: Because of Taylor?
4: Because I'm 100% sure.
0: Really? Yeah, but, man, she was, they had her on camera a lot. Well, same way Sunday night. On the Sunday night game this time, they, you know, I guess they've got a camera just trained on her at all times.
4: They would absolutely.
1: And her husband made a touchdown, you know.
0: Yeah. Well,
4: which helped, right?
0: Week one, the week you're talking about, wasn't that the week she was sitting next to
1: Tom Cruise,
4: yes.
0: And I don't know who that was up there with her this week, but you know.
4: But here's the other part of that. Because it was Monday Night Football, that also means that the little small town of Smyrna, Tennessee was seen to 23 million people because that's where they filmed the intro with Chris Stapleton, which I thought was very fun. Isn't that neat?
0: In Smyrna they did.
4: Yes. Wow. That entire intro of him in the hangar and him and Santana's drummer, Cindy, who's baddie.
1: Was that Ludacris, too, in that?
4: Ludacris. So Ludacris's part was actually filmed in Atlanta.
1: Okay.
4: And then the part with Cindy and Stapleton was filmed in Smyrna.
0: Wow. That's crazy.
4: Which I thought was really fun.
0: Yeah.
4: So anyway, I just thought that was really cool that there was 23 million people that got to see the little tiny town of Smyrna, even though they didn't know that that's what they were looking at.
0: Hey, I've been to Smyrna. I know right where Smyrna is, Carletta.
4: Yes. Which, by the way, if you haven't seen that opening, it is very, very cool. It does put you in all the feels. They customize each one for every Monday night. It's a good time.
0: Yep.
4: And then there was also an unusual tour announcement that was made yesterday. So if you two could put together, if you could pick two artists that are from different genres to go on tour together, anybody.
1: Ooh, that's hard for the moment, yeah.
0: Wow.
1: Because I'm afraid I'll miss somebody. Why? You got somebody in mind?
4: Well, so there was a tour announcement yesterday that is the Whistle and Whiskey tour.
0: Whistle and Whiskey.
4: It's Flo Rida and Mitchell Tenpenny.
1: Wow. What a matchup.
0: How in the world did that come together?
4: So right now, there's only four dates that have been announced. They're all in February, and they're all in the Midwest. But they are saying that there are more dates coming.
0: Flo Rida and Mitchell Tenpenny. Wow.
1: I guess off the cuff, I would say probably it would be Chris Stapleton, Ludacris, and Santana's drummer.
0: Yeah.
4: That sounds like a perfect stop. I bet their first location will be Smyrna, Tennessee.
0: Yeah.
4: Okay. And then finally, you know, Riley Green, we got to watch him last night on his debut, which, by the way, I thought he did such an incredible job on The Voice.
0: Yeah, it's almost like somebody had been working with him or something.
4: Yes.
0: You know, he did really good.
4: He is representing country very well. He's funny. He's charming. Like, he's doing all the things. And at one point, even during the show, Adam Levine looked at all four of the coaches and he goes, this is working. Like, he goes, this works really well. And he's right. The four of them have a really great dynamic together. So I do think it'll be a really fun season. But he was recently on the Off the Record podcast, and Riley says that he has one thing that he's not interested in, which is sounding like Morgan Wallen.
0: You mean really? As in singing?
4: No, as in a lot of people, he said that like whenever he gets pitched songs, he was like, I don't get pitched a ton of songs because a lot of people know that I write most of my own music. And he was like, but whenever I do get pitched songs, he was like, if there's someone that's being really successful in our genre at the time, he was like, a lot of the songs sound like that artist. And he was like, and I get pitched a lot of songs that sound like they're written for Morgan Wallen.
0: Well, you know what?
1: I follow you, yeah.
0: You think a song's a song, but, you know, I'm talking to my sons over in Nashville. A lot of times they get in a writing room and they start thinking about an artist that might sing that song, and they end up writing it for that artist. So, yeah, I could see where, you know, if Riley hears a song and he feels like they did it, pitching it to Morgan, he doesn't want it, probably.
4: No, exactly. And that does happen a lot. You'll start writing a song, and they will say, I've heard so many songwriters say, well, we had this person in mind, and so it ends up sounding like that person's type of song.
0: Gotcha.
4: Even if they aren't the ones that end up writing it, which is kind of interesting. Then whenever you hear like a song that you're hearing sung by maybe Jason Aldean, and you're like, this sounds kind of like a Luke Bryan song, and it's, you find out the story behind it, it's because they were pitching it originally to Luke and he passed.
0: So if it sounds like Morgan, don't bring it to Riley.
4: If it sounds like Morgan, don't bring it to Riley. All but right. I think he's going to be okay. He seems like he's doing quite fine for himself. Yeah. With if last night's The Voice was any indication of what it's going to be like for him. So
0: I think you're right.
4: All right, guys. Well, that's all I got for you today. From Nashville, I'm Carletta. Hey, Fox.
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2: 7:23. It's the first day of fall. Fall arrives today, 7:05 officially. We've got to play a song about fall. Going back to 91 to pick this one up from George Strait. The chill of an early fall.

0: me tell you something. I think we're all so pumped about fall.
1: Well,
0: maybe not that song, but the chill of an early fall. Just the longing that we could feel a chill in the air sounds pretty good, doesn't it?
1: Yes.
0: Golly, man. Front coming through. We got some rain on the radar up in Clay County, parts of Greene County, Lawrence County. It's starting to pepper up pretty good, stretching from West Kentucky back through North Central Arkansas. So maybe we'll see some more rain. Saw some rain and thunder last night around 11 or 12 o'clock. Knocked some power lines down in the western part of the county. And some of us got some rain at the house, which was, I opened that door and heard that rain falling. I said, you got to be kidding me. Is it raining again? I loved it. Settling that dust a little bit. We're at 71 right now. Stafford and Frigo. Hey, the Jonesboro Right Now app, it's here. More features, better navigation. 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All right, here we go. And now, Stafford and Frigo present our Almost Impossible Trivia Question.
1: Laredo Smokehouse and Grill.
0: Look out. Let's go to Laredo, Highway 141 North. Downtown Laredo, Arkansas.
1: Yeah.
0: Golly, man, they got that double barrel breakfast sandwich up on the board this morning. Your choice of bacon or sausage with egg and cheese on a toasted hoagie. They'll even put some breakfast potatoes with that for you, too. And today for lunch, smoked leg quarters with baked beans, corn, and a roll. They'll be ready at 11, but if you want to order ahead, you can. They'll save you some. Smoked leg quarters, that's chicken, 870-275-4654.
1: We have a movie snippet this morning for Impossible Trivia. Now, today is Ice Cream Cone Day, so we thought we'd work off that theme and name the ice cream scene. You take a listen to this and see if you can identify the movie.
2: How'd you like some ice cream, Doc?
0: Ooh, that's not much.
1: Not much at all.
2: How'd you like some ice cream, Doc?
1: Have any idea?
0: Ice cream scene from a movie. No, I don't. I mean, in my mind, for whatever reason, I'm guessing, but I don't think I'm right, probably.
1: Okay. You want to write it down?
0: Yeah, let's see.
1: I bet you got it.
0: You think?
1: Oh, no.
0: That's not it?
1: No, it's not. I see where you get that from, though.
0: Okay. 870-930-9105. What movie is that?
2: How'd you like some ice cream, Doc?
0: Stafford and Frigo's Almost Impossible Trivia Question. 729.
3: Stafford and Frigo in the morning.
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1: Hey guys, mostly dry to start off your day on Tuesday. Overall looking much cooler as well. High temperatures this afternoon getting into the 80s. Now there is a chance for a few little isolated showers as we go through the morning, primarily in our northern counties. Afternoon looks mostly dry and mostly sunny as well. Just a gorgeous afternoon for us here across the area. And that weather will continue Wednesday, Thursday, Friday, and even into the weekend. The rest of our week looks fantastic with highs in the 80s. How about overnight lows dropping into the upper 50s? This is K8 Storm Team meteorologist Micah Stevens on 104.9 The Fox.
2: Thanks, Micah. There's some rain on the radar this morning. The heaviest is over in the Boot Hill, but it stretches back through parts of Clay and Greene and Randolph and Lawrence counties back into north central Arkansas. Seems like it's lining up just north of the front, and it's going to drag off to the southeast. So some of us may see some heavy downpours for a short period of time this morning. We're at 70 degrees. 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
3: Baskin Robbins, Jones for All. 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Just north of Ray Street. 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Sonny Bennett, Brooke Cannon, Betty Wright, Donna Jr., also Samantha Jones, Sarah Russell. We have Scott Tracer, Lisa Thompson, Michael Tate, and Charles Milgram.
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0: Stafford and Frigo with Young and Brown. Chris and Kane at Stafford and Frigo, powered by Pack Mail Shipping and Printing Headquarters. Looking at some rain this morning in spots. Most of us dry, but there are some scattered kind of heavy downpours on the radar this morning in spots, mainly north and west of Jonesboro right now. Looking for a high in the mid-80s today. We are at 70. 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They're off the bypass at 925 East Parker Road. Let me tell you something, that Greg, man, he loves Halloween. That is a big event over at Jonesboro Overhead Door.
1: I'll tell you what, some people really do. I mean, that's, I knew one guy, that was his day.
0: Man, they had that big ship over there last year with the pirates.
1: Oh, it's beautiful.
0: Oh, my God.
1: They go all out.
0: How about our almost impossible trivia question?
1: Yeah, we're doing Ice Cream Cone Day. Name that ice cream scene. We got a movie scene here. We'll let you hear it. It's very short.
0: There's nothing like a good old ice cream cone, though.
1: I love ice cream cones.
0: Man.
1: Yeah.
0: Man, I love ice cream cones.
1: Yeah, I do, too.
0: And today is Ice Cream Cone Day.
1: Yes, it is.
0: Wow. Well, here's the movie scene.
2: How'd you like some ice cream, Doc?
0: That made me think of a movie. I don't know why, but I showed it to Jim, and he says I'm wrong.
1: No, but I get where... The voice.
0: Wrong.
1: The voice.
0: He says I'm wrong.
2: How'd you like some ice cream, Doc?
0: Hey, Fox, good morning.
3: Hey, y'all got an answer?
0: No, what do you got?
3: The Shining.
0: The Shining.
1: That's right.
0: Oh!
4: You know the voice? Scatman's brother. Crothers.
0: Scatman Brothers?
1: Crothers? Scatman Crothers.
0: Oh, yeah. Man.
1: The Scatman.
0: Oh, The Shining.
2: How'd you like some ice cream, Doc?
0: He was handing out ice cream, was he?
1: Yes. He was saying, how would you like some ice cream, Doctor?
0: Jeremy, what you doing, buddy?
3: I'm picking up trash in Truman.
0: Hey, yes, sir. Well, we appreciate you. We're going to send you out to Laredo, man. Go get you some of those smoked leg quarters today.
3: I sure appreciate it.
0: That's what they got for lunch. Call and reserve you some leg quarters, 870-275-4654. Have lunch with us at Laredo Smokehouse and Grill. We got high school football coming up this weekend, Friday night. The Fox football face-off is Walnut Ridge at Harrisburg. All right, and you know the drill. We've got Roof Raiders partnered up with us. And each week, we're giving away $250 to a booster club. And we're voting. You're voting. You text Bobcats if you want to vote for Walnut Ridge. You text Hornets if you want to vote for Harrisburg. Here's the number you text, 870-930-9105. We'll be at the game Friday night. In fact, J.D. Justice will be there. He'll have the Fox fan. We'll have the hot trucks from Roof Raiders. And some school... Booster Club gets $250.
1: Nice little write-up about J.D. Justice at Jonesboro right now.
0: Yeah, if you want to know where he's from, what he's been doing with his life before he moved to Bono. Did you see where the mayor recruited him to live at Bono?
1: Yes, I saw that.
0: Mayor Shaw out there called him up and said, hey, we'd like to increase our population by one.
1: It's growing.
0: And we want you to be at it. And
1: look, exactly.
0: You know, where's he living? Bono.
1: Yeah. Now, is that where we're going today?
0: For the Sonic?
1: Yeah.
0: Yes.
1: Oh, no.
0: We're going to JD's town.
1: Yeah, there we are.
0: And Ellie's town.
1: So there you go. We're going to be there at Sonic later on today.
0: 3 to 5 for the Jeep Wrangler and cash giveaway. But the Fox football face-off Friday night. Text Bobcats to vote for Walnut Ridge. Hornets to vote for Harrisburg. 870-930-9105. Careful this morning. We got our bonehead coming up. All right.
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0: like that song better, or you like I Just Want to Be By You better?
1: I Just Want to Be By You.
0: I Just Want to Be By You.
1: I like that by Luke
0: Money
1: Combs.
0: Can't Buy Days Like This.
1: Yeah, yeah, it's a very personal song.
0: Yeah, very personal, both of them.
1: Very personal.
0: Stafford and Frigo, 751. Hope it's going to be a good day for you today. If you got a test, I hope you remember everything. Speaking of test, here's a test. You want to save some money?
1: Yeah!
0: We got a chance at 9 o'clock this morning. You know, eating out can be tough on a budget these days. Well, get this. We'll save you half at Checkers with an 870 deal this morning. We'll serve you up a price you can sink your teeth into.
1: Oh, man. Yeah, check out the menu. Look at the, all the items they got there. Now, this is good at all the freestanding Checkers.
0: That's what we say, the standalones, the Southwest Drive, the Red Wolf Boulevard, the Paragold location. 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Ooh. Or some of those famous seasoned, ooh, fries that you got.
1: I have one right down the street from my house.
0: Oh, man.
1: Yeah.
0: Well, and it gets, you know, it's like going through a racetrack. Checkers.
1: Yeah.
0: The checkered flag.
1: Yeah, exactly.
0: I mean, if you like NASCAR, you'll like going through the drive-thru.
1: And they're fast. They're quick. They're good.
0: Quick. You don't wait long. 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
2: And now a story about someone who thinks out of the box. We mean way outside the box.
3: Way
4: probably
3: outside.
4: Too far out of the box.
2: It's Stafford and Frigo's Bonehead of the Day.
0: Way outside the box, Jim.
1: A Detroit family finds the wrong woman in a casket.
0: What?
1: Yeah, the children of Kimberly K. Moore of Detroit recently opened a body bag before their mother's viewing and found a different woman inside.
0: Uh-oh.
1: Yeah, Banaka Robinson noticed that the woman did not have a mole on her toe and said, "This is not my mama,
0: not
1: sir.
0: Not my mama. It's not my mama."
1: The family said the woman was wearing their mother's dress, hair, and makeup.
0: But didn't have the mole.
1: Funeral home staff told them that their mother may have been cremated after her toe tag apparently fell off during identification. There was a mix-up.
0: Oh, no. See, that's a conversation. It's a difficult time in life anyway when you've lost your mother.
1: Yeah.
0: And it's a difficult conversation when someone says, you know, we might have accidentally
1: cremated
0: your mother.
1: The toe tag fell off.
0: The toe tag fell off, yeah.
1: The family could not hold the planned viewing at the funeral. Robinson does not have her mother's ashes either.
0: Mm.
1: The funeral home has launched an internal investigation.
0: That's traumatic for a family to have. That's traumatic.
1: Where's my mama?
0: Where's mama?
1: She might have been cremated.
0: Don't even have her ashes.
1: Don't even have her ashes.
0: Got her toe tag.
1: What's the name of the, what are her boneheads?
0: Golly, that hurts right there.
5: Bonehead, bonehead, bonehead. You are such a bonehead. Bonehead, bonehead, bonehead, bonehead.
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0: 70 degrees at 7:58. Good morning, Fox Country. 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

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And four-time gold winner in the best of NEA, Magnolia Dog Ranch. A section of Arkansas Highway 91 is closed. Craighead County crews are working on broken poles and some down power lines. E911 says the closure is west of County Road 155 and east of County Road 150 in the western part of the county. The power lines went down during a severe thunderstorm.

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1: High speed in the middle of the night with her unrestrained six-year-old son in the passenger seat. When it was all over, she told officers she was driving that way because she had caught her boyfriend cheating on her. The crying child told police he begged his mother to slow down, but she refused. Liliana Avendano was released on a $2,500 bond. A Jonesboro woman facing felony charges after security cameras caught her in a pretty bold theft, actually. The video shows her waiting for her victim to fall asleep. Then she used the sleeping person's finger to unlock a fingerprint secure safe and steal their Xanax pills.
2: Wow.
1: Kadisha Patton swallowed some of the pills on the spot, took more with her before putting the bottle back. The victim later said 23 Xanax pills were missing. Patton is now out on a $1,500 bond. The Downtown Jonesboro Alliance is closing down a stretch of Main Street on October 22nd for its first ever Meal on Main event. It's going to be a community dinner featuring food from several downtown restaurants, serving one big long table right in the middle of Main Street under the string lights at sunset. 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
2: Monday Night Football, the Rams 28-6 over the Giants. 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By the way, the Arkansas State football team kickoff time for the Sun Belt Conference opener at Louisiana for Saturday, October the 3rd, has been set for 7 o'clock, okay? 7 o'clock our time. Arkansas closes out its non-conference portion of the 2026 football schedule. Tulsa riding a 19-game win streak against the Golden Hurricane dating back to 1977. That's going to be at Donald W. Reynolds Razorback Stadium, 7 o'clock Saturday, September 26th.
1: You know what's happened in May 27th at Donald W. Reynolds Stadium?
2: Metallica.
1: Metallica.
2: Do you believe that? Metallica coming to Razorback Stadium.
1: That's big.
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3: Hey guys, mostly dry to start off your day on Tuesday. Overall, looking much cooler as well. High temperatures this afternoon, getting into the 80s. Now, there is a chance for a few little isolated showers as we go through the morning, primarily in our northern counties. Afternoon looks mostly dry and mostly sunny as well. Just a gorgeous afternoon for us here across the area. And that weather will continue Wednesday, Thursday, Friday, and even into the weekend. The rest of our week looks fantastic with highs in the 80s. How about overnight lows dropping into the upper 50s? This is K8 Storm Team meteorologist Micah Stevens on 104.9 The Fox.
1: Thanks, Micah. We've got rain scattered from the Boot Hill across Clay and Greene County, Randolph, Lawrence into north central Arkansas, slowly moving off to the east and southeast. It is 70. 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
1: Stafford and Frigo, powered by Pac-Mail on this first day of fall. You know, we're less than 2 weeks away from somebody winning a 25 Jeep Wrangler. 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

Axel, 104.9 The Fox, Tabitha Frigo, and looking for high in the 80s today. Yeah, 80s. Don't see any number that starts with a 9, and certainly don't see any 3-digit numbers in the 7-day forecast. We have a slight chance of rain today, and then a slight chance on Monday. No mention of rain in between. And a few showers on the radar this morning north of Jonesboro, extending out of the Boot Hill. Raining pretty good, like in Leif and Marmaduke and over toward Rector and Pickett. Some pretty heavy downpours over there, and some other scattered, more isolated activity back through Randolph, Lawrence, Sharp, and Izard County. Downtown, we're at 70. 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

0: I appreciate the level of enthusiasm. It means a lot.
1: Yeah.
0: It helps me get through the day.
1: Yeah.
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0: 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Search online also, jetonreggie.com. Kind of a slight different direction. It's not so much gossip and glam and all that kind of thing. It's Hollywood business that's in the news this morning.
1: Business?
0: Yes, it's Hollywood business. And bear with me on this. I've just done some research and I've got to get it off my chest. Paramount Global and Warner Brothers Discovery, they've been trying to get together. They've been trying to...

0: Merge, okay.
1: And they've reached this settlement with a lot of attorney generals around the country. And they expect the deal to be done in the next couple of weeks. Paramount says that they're trying to muzzle in as a big company merged with another company so that they can fight off people like Amazon and Apple and Netflix. They say they don't have any choice. That's why they're doing it. They say, let us do this and we'll release 30 movies a year in theaters. It'll be good for audiences. There'll be more things for them to enjoy. But there's been a lot of opposition to this deal from Hollywood. The critics in Hollywood, they're saying it's going to make the industry shrink and there's going to be fewer job opportunities and fewer movies are going to be made. You know who else doesn't like it?
0: Who doesn't like it?
1: Theater owners. They oppose this combination. They think it'll reduce competition.
0: So they don't want Paramount and Warner Brothers to get together.
1: Most theater owners do not. They think it'll result in fewer movies in cinemas.
0: What does Mr. Malko think?
1: Well, I don't know. I haven't spoken directly with Mr. Malko, but I'm telling you, they're probably basking in the glow of the last 3 to 6 months. There have been some blockbusters come out. You know, a lot of movies that people have been interested to go see.
0: They say Spider-Man saved the industry.
1: Apparently so. In the same way that Maverick with Tom Cruise jacked things back up after COVID was over. You know, and so that they don't want anything to mess with that. And some
2: they want to do regulate it or something.
0: Well, they want to keep them separate.
1: They want to keep them separate. They don't want them teaming up. So, but it looks like that's going to happen because they've reached some sort of a settlement with the attorneys general around the state.
0: So they think Netflix and Prime and all that, they think those companies are bigger than they are separately right now?
1: Well, I don't know about size, but their feeling is they're siphoning away big chunks of the audience. So they're just trying to keep them tamped down.
0: Gotcha.
1: It's not so much size of company, but it is revenue.
0: And it's other options.
1: And it's other options. And that's the problem that theaters and movie distribution companies have been fighting for ever, I guess. But that's just kind of an explanation. But I did a deep dive and just read all kinds of stuff about this antitrust settlement and all the reasons pro and con. And I just wanted to, you know, throw that in there this morning.
0: Thank you, Lou Dobbs, for that business report.
1: Frigo did mention, I don't think we talked about it here, Presley Gerber, who is the son of Cindy Crawford, passed away over the weekend. I don't even know who Presley Gerber is. I remember Cindy Crawford, if you know what I'm saying.
0: And it's Cindy Crawford's son.
1: Son, yes. Yeah. He was only 27. There was some, Frigo, you said you'd seen where there was some, substance abuses.
2: Yeah, they were saying cardiac arrest and rehab and probably a substance abuse. Yeah.
1: A lot of tributes flowing in for this guy from the fashion and the entertainment industry. And I'm going to leave you on this with a little music. It bothered me immensely that when I told you guys that Duncan Sheik passed away over the weekend.
0: Didn't have a clue.
1: You didn't have a clue.
0: No, I didn't. You talked about a song that supposedly was big.
1: He had one big hit. It was called Barely Breathing.
0: Yeah. Okay.
1: You right?
0: Oh, Mix 106.3.
1: Yes.
0: Yeah.
1: Do you recognize this song?
0: Yes.
2: No, I don't.
1: You really?
2: I don't. No.
0: Oh. I remember you playing it over there.
1: It was a big tune.
2: I'm sorry.
1: 1995.
0: I'm barely breathing.
1: I can't breathe. Frigo, I'll play it some more for you.
2: Play it.
1: Yeah.
2: That big of a hit, huh?
1: Oh, that okay. Now that's not the kind of attitude I want going on right here. That's it for today's episode. Have a good Tuesday. Enjoy the weather. My name is Brett, but if you don't care, I'd rather be referred to as...

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0: back to loving life again. Ella Langley's new one.
1: Ella!
0: She did Choosing Texas. She did Be Her. Of course, she sent some duets too, but that's her latest solo song.
2: I was going to say they're releasing a lot of music.
0: Loving life again, buddy.
2: Yes.
0: Stafford and Frigo, looking for a high today in the 80s. The front's through. The cooler air is a little slow to come in, but we are seeing some rain on the radar from the Boot Hill across, it's just to the north and east of Paragould, seeing some good rain up from Halliday, Marmaduke, Rector, over toward Kennett, Highway 412 east of Paragould, over toward Cardwell, some rain. And then back behind that, it's scattered over into north central Arkansas. I'm not sure if it'll pull much through Jonesboro or not. All I know is it rained at my house last night.
2: Yeah.
0: That's all I know.
2: At your house.
0: I heard it raining at my house.
2: How wide of an area was that?
0: Not big.
2: Wasn't?
0: It wasn't big. It came right down Highway 63. I mean, it came Hoxie-Water Ridge, right through Bono, and then kind of into the western and southern parts of Jonesboro and Craig County.
2: See, I don't know what happened around the house yesterday with me and everything.
0: You don't know if it was last night around 11, 12 o'clock.
2: No, I was...
0: You dreaming?
2: Know, I'm sure I was by then, yeah.
0: I think the only reason I was up, I watched the ball game, and I kind of
2: I was watching it. I was getting, you know, I was leading going into it, and there
0: Wait a minute. Tell them what you're talking about. Your fantasy football.
2: Fantasy football. I'm sorry.
0: He's on a team.
2: I'm on a team, and it's the first year I've ever done it, and I don't know. I had a little bit of help, you know.
0: Dude, I want to tell you something. I don't know if somebody's counseling you or advising you, but... You've done some things. Like Sunday, you swapped out your quarterback to Dak Prescott.
2: Yeah, and everybody, when I started to do that, says, I think I'm going to do that. They just looked at me, what? He threw four touchdowns.
0: That's what I'm saying.
2: So I was leading like about, going into last night, about 1:30.
0: Now, when you say you're leading, that means head-to-head competition.
2: Yeah, every week you got to match up with somebody in your league. There's 14 of us, okay?
0: That's a big league.
2: Yeah. So anyway,
0: is there money involved?
2: No, we're not doing any money. A lot of people do money.
0: You didn't put any money in a pot?
2: No, I said everybody, let's put $10 in. Let's put $20.
0: $10?
2: But nobody wanted to. What?
0: It's a lot of work for $10. You should put in about $100 a piece. That'd have been a $1,400.

0: $10 pot.
1: Wow, that would be, everybody be a little bit more on edge.
0: That's what I'm saying. Well, see, you know, my son-in-law, dude, they get together at somebody's house and spend a whole weekend with their draft and everything.
1: We didn't spend a whole weekend, but we all got together and we did it, you know, and I did have some, in other words, guys told me, they said, for instance, what you do first, you pick your tight ends, wide receivers. You go after them first, okay?
0: Somebody told you that.
1: Yeah. Quarterback, you get a quarterback, yeah, but, you know, it's okay if you get your wide receivers, tight ends, get your quarterback. Some people grab a quarterback right away. And there's been a lot of injuries, haven't there, in NFL
0: so far? There were two or three bad ones in that game last night.
1: Yeah. So, anyway, I was leading going into my matchup game, but Stafford for the Rams was on fire, and I said,
0: no relation.
1: He is going to come back, and I'm dead. You know, I'm not. There's no way I'm going to make it. But I hung on.
0: You hung on.
1: Yes.
0: Well, in just one game like that.
1: In my league right now, I'm number two.
0: God, who's ahead of you?
1: Bobby, a guy named Bobby Jones.
0: Okay.
1: Bobby. And he's got some, he's got like, let me look. Jay Burrow, he's quarterback. Brown, Taylor. You know, it's spread good.
0: See, the reason you gotta concentrate on those wide receivers and running backs is because that's who scores.
1: Yeah, you got to do that. And now you
0: quarterback's get, important, but they usually don't score.
1: No, but they do get deducted if they throw an interception.
0: Exactly.
1: And they do if they throw a pass or run it in, they get. But every league I found out can be different. We're going by the ESPN, okay?
0: Okay.
1: And you get so many points. You can set it up any way you want to.
0: A lot of variables, that's right. Yeah. And see, Nick and
1: so I've never done it. I just, you know.
0: My son-in-law, they use Yahoo. They use the Yahoo platform. So yeah. I'm just glad you're doing it. That's a big deal. So you got.
1: Normally, I'm not in NFL.
0: 14 people in it.
1: Yeah.
0: Are any female?
1: Oh, yeah, yeah. Let me look. I could tell you.
0: Where's the female in the top, in the 14?
1: Okay, let me look. They got one, my friend, she accidentally, usually try to get two quarterbacks, one for the bench, one in her. Well, I know I'm boring you to death as you listen, but she.
0: No, that's why I'm asking it, because there's a lot of ladies that do participate.
1: Well, she got three quarterbacks. She picked one extra by accident, but it was a good thing she did because two of her quarterbacks got hurt.
0: And she's got a third one.
1: Yeah. Okay, let me see.
0: So in the top 14, what's the highest rated female?
1: Okay, I'm looking right now. One, two, three, four, five, six.
0: Six.
1: Yeah.
0: What's her name?
1: Rachel.
0: Rachel.
1: Rachel.
0: She's number six.
1: Yeah, she was right behind me, but had a bad game.
0: Okay.
1: Had a bad game.
0: What, do y'all have a name for your league?
1: Not the league, but we have different names. I named my guys Frigo the Fiasco. And then you got Butch's Run, Snyder Run, Kristen is buying, Here's for the Sacks, Chickasaws, Long Time, No Score, Don't Be a Punt, Show Me the TDs, you know.
0: See, I get that.
1: Oh, whoops. I didn't mean to say that.
0: You said it out loud.
1: I get it now.
0: You said it. You didn't even know what you were saying.
1: No, I didn't.
0: That's
1: and the guy I beat last night was Illegal Use of the Hands.
0: Oh, yes, of course. Of course. Okay, I like it.
1: You know, so. I like it.
0: But Rachel's the number one female in the league.
1: And
0: right
1: she
0: now.
1: Was, I was fourth. She was third, I think.
0: But you're second after 2 weeks. That's pretty good.
1: Yeah, but, dude, it's a long season. It takes up. It doesn't take up as much time as probably college or baseball, but you got to be reading what's going on because you got to be willing to throw somebody in there, get rid of players.
0: Do you have notifications on that?
1: Oh,
0: that,
1: yes.
0: That tell you like if one of your players is hurt or something?
1: Yes, yes. Okay. And you could go over there and read news. You could tell who's
0: traded.
1: Think
0: about this. You're doing all of this work for nothing other than the fun.
1: Well, just entertainment.
0: Dude, I'm telling you, 100 apiece, that would have been, boy, that would have given it some.
1: I told everybody you want to put in 20 at least.
0: Think about how excited you get on those squares game for the Super Bowl.
1: I never win those.
0: I know, but you get excited about it.
1: I did win. I did win 800 and something, but somebody I had with me, I was so excited about her a couple years ago. I had her with. She won $800.
0: Golly.
1: She needed the money, too. She cried when she won $800.
0: Really?
1: Everybody felt so good.
0: Happened at a good time for her.
1: Had a good time. Won $800.
0: Well, think about this. You win this, you get nothing.
1: Yeah, nothing.
0: I mean, I'm saying
1: bragging rights.
0: Well, I wonder if it's too late to put that in. Y'all could do it now.
1: Those people in last place, there's no way they're
0: going. There's some names you called out. I know they ain't put any money in.
1: Oh, I know one of them.
0: Yeah.
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0: 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Yeah, Pac-Mail Tim. You know Pac-Mail Tim over on Southwest Drive. Looking for high in the 80s today. Don't see any numbers that start with a 9.
1: That's good.
0: All week. Maybe we're done with all that.

0: mid-80s today, low-80s tomorrow and Thursday, and then 80s over the weekend. No mention of rain either. We need rain. I got a little in my house last night, but not enough. Need more. It's a 70 right now. Stafford and Frigo. We've got an 870 deal coming up.
1: Oh.
0: At 9 o'clock this morning. It's our friends at Checkers.
1: If I was a soothsayer or a prognosticator, I would say it should go fast.
0: Oh, it's going to go fast. You know why? Because eating out's tough on the budget.
1: Yeah.
0: And people love Checkers. They love those big Bufords. 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
1: Remember, we were a little bit earlier when we had Fox Clips Web coming up, the baseball.
0: Oh, you know, that's funny.
1: Hey, I got another one for you. This is a woman who does a deadpan impression of news anchors, like a news anchor talking, just reciting the alphabet. If you had them recite the alphabet.
0: The news anchors?
1: Yeah.
0: And like now, David Muir and
1: yeah,
0: stuff?
1: Yeah, she imitates them, you know.
2: Here's my impression of somebody who works in the news doing the alphabet. A, B, C, D, E, F, G, H, I, J, K, L, M, N, O, P, Q, R, S, T, U, V, W, X, Y, and Z.
1: That was solid. She reminds me of somebody, some female, you know.
0: Her voice does?
2: Yeah. Here's my impression of somebody who works in the news doing the alphabet. A, B, C, D, E, F, G, H, I, J, K, L, M, N, O, P, Q, R, S, T, U, V, W, X, Y, and Z.
1: You know what? I figure out what it is, though, that they're going after. We go, whether we're talking about baseball, sports, news, holding out the last word a certain way, I guess.
0: Is that it?
1: It's that last, yeah.
0: Partly cloudy today.
1: Yeah, no, kind of, yeah.
0: Today. Sunny tomorrow.
1: Tomorrow, you know. He's running 30 yards. Touchdown.
0: Well, the sports guy's pretty funny because they have a certain, I don't know what you'd call that, like emphasis on certain vowel sounds. It, not all of them, but some do. And we'll have that one coming up in Fox Clips here in a minute.
1: Yeah, you'll have to hear that.
0: It's pretty funny. 841.
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1: This is

0: right next to you, Lainey. Stafford and Frigo, I saw where she posted a video of her and Duck, you know, her husband.
1: Yeah.
0: And she's trying to teach him how to whistle.
1: See
0: what you think. I mean, it's going, well, listen. Listen.
2: I'm a whistler. Let me whistle it.
3: All right. When I'm 10 minutes late, rushing like a hurricane through the house. A little flap, that's all right. That ass ain't flap.
2: I just blow the duck call, that's it.
0: She said something kind of mean to about him, didn't she?
1: No. Yeah. You know? I don't think he.
0: They're trying to work it on the whistle.
1: I know.
0: He's a little flat.
1: Yes, he is. But his booty's not, according
0: to... That's apparently what she said.
4: It's Stafford and Frigo's Fox
1: Have
4: Clips.
1: You ever wondered what baseball sounds like to non-baseball watchers? And Richie, whatever his last name is, delivered the perfect baseball announcer's
0: He's
1: voice...
0: He's making fun of them.
1: ...using only gibberish.
0: He's making fun of the accent or the style or something that some baseball announcers

0: Rogers adopt.
1: Yeah, kind of sounds like, hang on a second.
0: Uh-oh.
1: In the movie, you know, with Charlie Sheen, that real famous baseball announcer, he played baseball.
0: Bob Uecker.
1: Yeah, he kind of sounds like Bob.
2: Moriarty with a fly, with a fly, sound, with a foul. Bye, with a sound, bow, foul. And he has a fly, with a sound, with a final sound. Bye, with a foul, sound, with a foul, with a final sound. Here comes a foul. It's a foul, bow. Thomas, how about a cow, wow? Wow, what a sound, go, wow. Hell,
0: you know what he's saying in there? Vowels. It's vowel sounds that they accent.
1: Okay.
0: That's what he's saying there early.
1: Vowels.
0: Got a vowel sound.
1: Vowel sound.
0: It's another vowel.
1: Maybe that's what that ABC is.
0: Another vowel sound. Harry Carey did that.
1: Yeah.
0: Harry Carey. Live at Wrigley Field. That's the way I said. I'm Harry Carey.
2: Moriarty with a fly, with a fly, sound, with a foul. Bye, with a sound, bow, foul. And he has a fly, with a sound, with a final sound. Bye, with a foul, sound, with a foul, with a final sound. Here comes a foul. It's a foul, bow. Tell us how about a cow, wow. Wow, what a sound, go, wow. Help
1: it. Yeah, Harry Carey's a... It's sombrero day at Wrigley Field. Yeah. Oh, look at the kid in the sombrero. You know that's a good look.
0: That's good, though. But if you could tell a sportscaster that does that, you could say, watch your vowels.
1: Vowel sound.
0: Don't accent the vowel sounds.
1: Okay.
0: Another foul ball.
1: All right. Listen up, young people. Recruiters say that young people are bringing really bizarre items to the job interview, hurting their chances of getting a job.
0: Uh-oh.
1: This is Caitlin Recruiter
0: bringing the wrong stuff.
1: Explaining.
0: Bringing the wrong stuff.
3: My Gen Z candidates are showing up to their interviews with iced coffee, iced latte in hand. And here's how I perceive that as a recruiter with 16 years of experience that deals with mostly Fortune 500, super buttoned up corporations. It is perceived that when you show up with an iced coffee or an iced latte, that this interview is just like a stop on your list of errands for the day. It looks like you went to Target, then you went to Starbucks, now you're stopping by your interview, then you're on to the next thing. Don't show up with iced coffee or the iced latte.
0: No iced coffee.
1: You know, I wouldn't think it was no big a deal when she first said it, but now that she explained it, I get it.
0: Yeah.
1: I get it.
0: Well, it just it projects an attitude of not serious.
1: Yeah.
0: It's too casual. You're taking it too casual.
1: Yeah. Well, it's just, you know, after this, I'm going to brunch with my girlfriends or right. my guys.
0: Yeah, I went to Target, went by and did an interview, and now I'm going to lunch.
1: Yeah, exactly.
0: With my iced coffee.
1: Exactly.
0: It's just, it's if you're one of those people, you think, well, that's kind of old-fashioned or something by the employer. Well, I think she's just trying to help.
1: Yeah.
0: I mean, her comments there, she's just trying to help you.
1: And I'm sure on top of the iced coffee, she probably brought in social media too. Facebook,
0: yeah.
1: TikTok, Snapchat.
0: Yeah.
1: Watch out what you put on those.
0: Yep.
1: Here's from the Late Shows.
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0: Luke Bryan, 104.9 The Fox. Boy, it is really raining over in the Boot Hill. Cardinal and Zenith over toward Hornersville. That's going to push into the Blytheville area. I think some pretty good rain. There's still some downpours and rain scattered across parts of Greene, Lawrence, Sharp counties. That's moving east and southeast. So maybe Jonesboro will see some rain later if it holds together. I don't know.
1: Mm-hmm.
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4: Good morning.
0: Oh, I know you're loaded with information this morning, Carletta.
4: Absolutely loaded down.
0: Listen, my dad always told me, some days are diamonds, some days are stones, Carletta.
4: Well, listen, we're going to make this stone into a diamond today. You know what I mean?
0: I bet we do. Go for it.
4: All right. So we're going to start off by talking about football, which is going to sound kind of weird, but I'm going to tie it together. I promise. So here's the crazy part about this. The Kansas City Chiefs and the Denver Broncos made history in ESPN with their highest rated week one Monday Night Football matchup ever.
0: Ever.
4: 23.2 million people watched that game.
0: Because of Taylor?
4: Because I'm 100% sure.
1: Really? Yeah, man, she was, they had her on camera a lot.
0: Well, same way Sunday night. On the Sunday night game this time, I guess they've got a camera just trained on her at all times.
4: They would absolutely.
1: And her husband made a touchdown, you know.
0: Yeah.
4: Well, which helped, right?
0: Week one, the week you're talking about, wasn't that the week she was sitting next to
1: Tom Cruise,
4: yes.
0: And I don't know who that was up there with her this week, but you know.
4: But here's the other part of that. Because it was Monday Night Football, that also means that the little small town of Smyrna, Tennessee was seen to 23 million people because that's where they filmed the intro with Chris Stapleton, which I thought was very fun. Isn't that neat?
0: In Smyrna, they did.
4: Yes. Wow. That entire intro of him in the hangar and him and Santana's drummer, Cindy, who's such a baddie.
1: Was that Ludacris, too, in that?
4: Ludacris. So Ludacris's part was actually filmed in Atlanta.
1: Okay.
4: And then the part with Cindy and Stapleton was filmed in Smyrna.
0: Wow. That's crazy.
4: Which I thought was really fun.
0: Yeah.
4: So anyway, I just thought that was really cool that there was 23 million people that got to see the little tiny town of Smyrna, even though they didn't know that that's what they were looking at.
0: Hey, I've been to Smyrna. I know right where Smyrna is, Carletta.
4: Yes. Which, by the way, if you haven't seen that opening, it is very, very cool. It does put you in all the feels. They customize each one for every Monday night. It's a good time.
0: Yeah.
4: And then there was also an unusual tour announcement that was made yesterday. So if you two could put together, if you could pick two artists that are from different genres to go on tour together, anybody, would you pick?
1: Ooh, that's hard for the moment, yeah.
0: Wow.
1: Because I'm afraid I'll miss somebody. Why, you got somebody in mind?
4: Well, so there was a tour announcement yesterday that is the Whistle and Whiskey Tour.
0: Whistle and Whiskey.
4: It's Flo Rida and Mitchell Tenpenny.
1: Wow. What a matchup.
0: How in the world did that come together?
4: So right now, there's only 4 dates that have been announced. They're all in February, and they're all in the Midwest. But they are saying that there are more dates coming.
0: Flo Rida and Mitchell Tenpenny. Wow.
1: I guess off the cuffs, I would say probably it would be Chris Stapleton, Ludacris, and Santana's drummer.
0: Yeah.
4: That sounds like a perfect stop. I bet their first location will be Smyrna, Tennessee.
0: Yeah.
4: Okay. And then finally, you know, Riley Green, we got to watch him last night on his debut, which, by the way, I thought he did such an incredible job on The Voice.
0: Yeah, it's almost like somebody had been working with him or something. He did really good.
4: He is representing country very well. He's funny. He's charming. Like, he's doing all the things. And at one point, even during the show, Adam Levine looked at all 4 of the coaches and he goes, this is working. Like, he goes, this works really well. And he's right. The 4 of them have a really great dynamic together. So I do think it'll be a really fun season. But he was recently on the Off the Record podcast, and Riley says that he has one thing that he's not interested in, which is sounding like Morgan Wallen.
0: You mean really? As in singing?
4: No, as in a lot of people, he said that like whenever he gets pitched songs, he was like, I don't get pitched a ton of songs because a lot of people know that I write most of my own music. And he was like, but whenever I do get pitched songs, he was like, if there's someone that's being really successful in in our genre at the time. He was like, a lot of the songs sound like that artist. And he was like, and I get pitched a lot of songs that sound like they're written for Morgan Wallen.
0: Well, you know what?
1: I follow you, yeah.
0: You think a song's a song, but, you know, I'm talking to my sons over in Nashville. A lot of times they get in a writing room and they start thinking about an artist that might sing that song, and they end up writing it for that artist. So, yeah, I could see where, you know, if Riley hears a song and he feels like they did it pitching it to Morgan, he doesn't want it, probably.
4: No, exactly. And that does happen a lot. You'll start writing a song, and they will say, I've heard so many songwriters say, well, we had this person in mind, and so it ends up sounding like that person's type of song.
0: Gotcha.
4: Even if they aren't the ones that end up writing it, which is kind of interesting. Then whenever you hear like a song that you're hearing sung by maybe Jason Aldean, and you're like, this sounds kind of like a Luke Bryan song, and it's, you find out the story behind it, it's because they were pitching it originally to Luke and he passed.
0: So if it sounds like Morgan, don't bring it to Riley.
4: All but right. I think he's gonna be okay. He seems like he's doing quite fine for himself. Yeah. With if last night's The Voice was any indication of what it's gonna be like for him. So
0: I think you're right.
4: All right, guys, well, that's all I got for you today from Nashville. I'm Carlotta. Hey, Fox.
0: Hey, Fox.
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0: Jelly Roll, Halfway to Hell, 104.9 The Fox and Stafford and Frigo, congratulating Sherry Long. Sherry works out at Optus. We asked Sherry the other day, said, what are y'all doing out there? She said, we're just programming phones.
1: That's right, man.
0: That's what they do out there.
1: Going to go out and see them.
0: Sherry won the At Work perk from Ron's Catfish. 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And if you'd like for us to bring you lunch sometime, you need to register for the At Work perk at thefox1049.com or the Fox app.
1: Yeah, we feed up to 10, and we mentioned so much, all you need is eyes. We cover everything from the plates, the forks, to the ketchup, to the, tartar sauce.
0: What is it about?
1: Pickled onions.
0: What is it about fish and raw onions?
1: I don't know. They just go good together, man.
0: So when you eat, can I ask, because I don't eat fish.
1: Yeah, I love it.
0: And Ron knows I don't. So Ron's not going to be mad at me for saying that I don't eat fish.
1: Well, he
0: already knows.
1: He knows you like chicken.
0: I like chicken. So here's the deal. So when you're eating fish, how do you eat the raw onion?
1: Just eat it plain. In other words, I'll take a bite of fish. I might take a bite of onion.
0: Okay, so that's what I was wondering.
1: Yeah. So I like raw. Like if it's hot dog, I like raw onion. If it's a burger, I like raw onion. I'll eat cooked. Well, yeah, I don't like it where I get indigestion or nothing.
0: Do you like purple onions, yellow onions, or white onions better?
1: With fish, white. With fish.
0: What about like a burger?
1: Either or, white onion,
0: I think
1: purple.
0: I'm a purple onion guy on a burger.
1: Yeah, so my perfect hot dog is, for instance, is mustard, relish, onion, hot dog, eat it.
0: I got you. Can I ask something? Does raw onions give you gas?
1: They don't give me gas. They'll give me, indigestion.
0: They give me gas.
1: They give you gas?
0: Yeah.
1: Onion? Raw onion?
0: Yeah. They do me.
1: Really?
0: That's why I don't like them. I think I pass more gas when I've eaten raw onions.
1: Well, I don't care, really, you know.
0: About passing gas?
1: Oh, it does me.
0: I do. I'm in here with you.
1: Ice cream is what gets me.
0: Well, I'm not eating any ice cream.
1: That must be lactose or something, you know, intolerance.
0: Well, it is.
1: Yeah.
0: But I'm talking about onions, though. They don't make you do that?
1: No, not onions. I don't think they do.
0: See, let me tell you something. Grilled onions don't.
1: See, I'm not a big grill.
0: But raw onions
1: I'll do.
0: Big grill.
1: And a lot of times that, you know. I mean, you know, you could eat raw garlic and it's just, you can smell it.
0: I see you guys eat that fish and just take big bites of raw onion. And I think, he's going to be Putin later. I'm not going to be around him.
1: Nah, I got a cast iron stomach, buddy. No.
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1: Kate Brown and Lauren Elena in 104.9 The Fox. It's an extra long Fox run. Here's Thomas Rhett. After.

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0: Westbrook and another extra long Fox Run with Christy coming up. 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
4: A guy's 5-year-old nephew named Felix wanted to go caddy with his uncle. His golf. You know, his uncle played golf and he wanted to be the caddy. Well, you got to count my strokes, Felix. How much is 6 plus 9 plus 8?
0: That's a lot of strokes.
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0: I like the way he counts.
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0: All right, so Carrie Underwood is turning up the volume. She joined Guns N' Roses on stage over the weekend, and TMZ reports she's working on new rock music with a little bit of help from Axl Rose. How about that? No official rock album announcement has been made just yet, but Carrie is definitely showing off her rock and roll side. Jelly Roll says Lainey Wilson's wedding was the fanciest thing he's ever attended. He loved the food so much, he ate two meals. Lainey even joked that Jelly was the one flashing everybody at the end of the night. And finally, Lainey Wilson is bringing a little bell-bottom country into your house. Her new home decor collection with Mackenzie Childs is out now, featuring ceramic cowgirl boot vases and decorative dishes, because apparently cowboy boots aren't just for wearing anymore. If you want more country news like this, give us a follow. We're on Facebook, Instagram, TikTok, and X.
4: Good morning. I'm Jeff Nelly on the Cromwell Ag Radio Network. Chicago Board of Trade this morning. Corn futures are a penny to 3 cents a bushel lowered. Soybeans are trading mixed this morning. We're a quarter cent a bushel down to a penny and a quarter higher. The wheat market is pricing now between 4 cents and 5 1/4 cents a bushel lowered. Soy product trade this morning. Bean oil futures are softer, 43 cents to 81 cents down. Soybean meal prices, on the other hand, are between 220 and 260 higher. Rice is mixed. Cotton futures are lower. The live cattle market in the December contracts off $1.35 at 220.62. That after gains yesterday. Feeder cattle market, the November contracts are down 92 cents at 325.17. Lean hogs to December, $1.65 higher at 71.4500. The Chicago Board of Trade has December corn this morning down 2 1/4 at 540 3/4. The March is down 2 cents at 554 3/4 a bushel. The December 27 at 534 is down 3. Nearby November soybeans up a fraction at 1328 1/2. March is down 3/4 cent, 1351. Wheat futures this morning of the December down 5 3/4 at 721 a bushel. I'm Jeff Nally.
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10: 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We'll see a mix of clouds and sunshine today. Highs in the 80s, around 87 tonight. Skies clear out. We're going to cool down to 63 this evening. And if you're ready for a little more fall-like weather tomorrow, looking pretty good. Sunshine at a high of just 84. I'm here for it. It's 76 right now as we kick off an extra long Fox run from the First National Bank Foxhole. Here's Luke Cohn.

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0: Donna Jay, Say So on Fox Country. Y'all, we are less than 2 weeks away from giving away that Jeep. Not this Saturday, but next Saturday. We're headed over to Cavanaugh Chrysler Dodge Jeep Ram to give away a brand new 2025 Jeep Wrangler with sales tax paid. We're also handing out another $500 in cash this week. So listen, this afternoon between 3 and 5, we're going to be opening up a two-hour text window. I think there are four of these left before the giveaway. You've got to get in on one of these four in order to get that invitation to join us next Saturday. We're going to be at the Sonic and Bono today, 3 to 5.
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0: is a Fox First, and I'm telling you, y'all been giving Stella Lefty all kinds of grief. Does that song not sound like Ronnie Millsap's There's a Stranger in My House? Maybe you're like, Christy, I don't know who Ronnie Millsap is. Well, he was a big hit in the 80s. Blind piano player, incredible singer. Just go Google. It's worth the Google, kids. Stranger in My House. And then I want you to watch the video and listen to the song by Jason Aldean anytime soon and tell me there are not similarities, because there most certainly are, okay? Hey, we're going to kick off another extra long Fox Run. Eli Young Band, some Ella Langley, some Jordan Davis, and Morgan Wallen coming up next on Fox Country.
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0: Says fall and the weather is starting to get the message. Partly sunny today, a high of 87. We're going to drop to the low 60s tonight. Tomorrow, plenty of sunshine, a high of just 84 with a nice, cool overnight low. We might want to get the fire pit going tonight. I'm here for it. 60 tonight, that's pretty good sleeping weather too. 79 right now as we kick off an extra long Fox Run from the First National Bank Foxhole. 104.

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Montana sky. Driven up and down the coast a few times. London, Paris, paradise. But ain't got much memory of the scenes. Come to think, I missed them all. And damn,

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0: Fox Country. And listen, if you are working on somebody and you're trying to lead them to Christ, don't give up. Don't give up. You can do it. You can do it. 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
1: Good afternoon. I'm Jeff Daly on the Cromwell Ag Radio Network. The Chicago Board of Trade today. Corn futures are still lower and wheat futures are still lower after a lower start. Soybeans are clawing their way to a fraction, to a penny out of a fraction gain, but it's an uphill climb at this particular juncture. The corn market is 2¾ to 4 down. Wheat futures 2½ to 5¾ lower. And soybeans from a fraction to a penny and a fraction higher. In the product market, soybean oil headed south 34 cents to 60 cents lower today. Soybean meal, a mark of $3.10 to $3.90 higher. Rice is lower and cotton futures are also lower. Live cattle, December contracts down $2.75 at $2.19.25. Feeder cattle, October, $2.70 lower at $3.27.55. Lean hog futures today, the December contracts are up $1.60 at $71.40 a hundred. At the Board of Trade, December corn down 4, 539. March down 3¾ at 553. December 27 at 533, down 4. November soybeans, a penny and a half up at 1329 and a quarter. March up a half at 1352 and a quarter. Next November, 1283 and a half, up a penny and a quarter. Nearby December wheat down 5¾ at 721. Next July, 743 and a half. I'm Jeff Nally.
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2: The K8 Storm Team, we've got a pretty nice stretch of weather ahead in Fox Country. Sunshine tomorrow, high of 84. Thursday looks just as good with a high of 83. We're going to be in the 60s tonight. Today's high, 87. Not bad at all for the first day of fall. It's 84 right now in downtown as we kick off an extra long Fox run from the First National Bank Foxhole.

loving life again. But I tell you what, the temperature has got me loving life again. I'm not sure that it's cool enough for me quite yet to like put the windows up at night. We're going to be in the 60s at night, but you know, it's a different kind of 60s. Still a little humid for me. I'm going to keep the AC on for a little.

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Matthew and All My Exes on Fox Country. All right, y'all. It is September the 22nd. We're going to give away that Jeep on October 3rd. That's not this Saturday. This weekend's the Barbecue Fest. Next Saturday, we're going to Walnut Ridge. We're going to be at Cavanaugh Chrysler Dodge Jeep Ram with all of your friends to win a brand new 2025 Jeep Wrangler sales tax paid, uplifted by Parrish Automotive, worth over $46,000. We'll also make a couple more $500 cash winners. And if you have not texted in one of the keywords, you're going to have about four opportunities today, one on Thursday, one next Tuesday, and one next Thursday. And that's it.

0: 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We'll holler out that keyword a whole bunch between 3 and 5. 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

949 The Fox, less than 2 weeks away from our Jeep Wrangler and cash giveaway at Capital Chrysler Dodge Jeep Ram with Sonic. Big giveaway coming up on October 3rd. That is a week from this Saturday.

0: is Wallet Lainey Wilson and John Mayer. And if you were listening to Stafford and Frigo yesterday morning, you heard Carletta talk about how John Mayer got on that song. They were out in L.A. Lainey was cutting a record and he was in another studio and they crossed paths and voila, he shows up playing guitar on her album. So there's that. I just love it when a good collaboration just naturally unfolds. Hey, we've got a great collaboration with Cavanaugh Chrysler Dodge Jeep Ram and Sonic America's Drive-In. We are giving away a brand new 2025 Jeep Wrangler Sport S, sales tax paid, uplifted by Parrish Automotive. It's worth over 46 grand. Someone's going to drive it away, not this Saturday, but next Saturday. Someone from right here at home in Fox Country, not from a far off land. If you haven't gotten qualified yet, make sure your radio is on 104.9 The Fox today between 3 and 5 to get qualified to win.
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2: Storm team, pretty day today. Highs around 87. We're going to clear out tonight, cool down to 63. Tomorrow, 84. And listen, if you're already making plans for the weekend, as you should, because there's a lot going on. We got a football game. We got the downtown Jonesboro Barbecue and Music Fest, and the weather is going to cooperate nicely. Friday, mostly sunny skies. Friday night in downtown, lows around 60 for the barbecue fest. Same thing on Saturday night. It's going to be a whole weekend of sunshine and really comfortable temperatures, and we will take it. It's 84 right now in downtown as we kick off an extra long Fox Run from the First National Bank Foxhole.

0: 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Name the ice cream scene.
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0: in, and he's got a new album out. Lots of new music. The new Riley Green album, so good. So good. It is definitely worth a download. Just do it and get it over with. You're going to love it. As a matter of fact, download it tonight. Go out. Find something you can put in your fire pit. Are we still under a burn ban? Okay, maybe don't get the fire pit. Unless you've got one of those enclosed, those good ones. Because, you know, bonfires probably would not fit the burn ban ordinance. I'm going to check on that. So don't blame it on me, okay? If somebody calls the fire department on you. But it's almost time for fall fire pits, making s'mores, soup weather, crock pots. Who else has got their crock pot going today? Raise your hand. I've got mine up. And I tell you what, it's soup season, y'all. It's finally time to kind of, you know, signal a slowdown. And I am so ready for it. This summer has been brutal. You know what's going to be fun? Hanging out with JD for the rest of the afternoon. JD Justice is up next. He's got your next chance to win a brand new Jeep, too, and some cash.
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generators and the biggest concert tickets to the biggest shows in three states. Woo! Nobody does it bigger for Northeast Arkansas than 104.9 The Fox.

get the Fox cranked up. My name is JD. I saw rain today. Didn't you see rain? I see cooler temperatures, too. Extended forecast coming up with your K8 storm team. Plus, we'll tell you about your next 2-hour window for that.

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0: 1049 The Fox. You know, there are certain things that welcome you to Jonesboro. Today, I was coming down Dan, gonna get into downtown, go on to Union Street, get that Jeep of mine assessed so that I can become an official Arkansasian. Is that how you say that? I don't know. I learned all kinds of new words about being down south that really aren't all that good, even though they sound that way. Bless your heart, right? Okay, anyway, I'm coming downtown and I hear, once you know it, doggone it, I was stuck behind that train. Slow moving. Everybody just sits there nice and patient, like it's such a natural thing. I guess I'll get used to it, right? One thing I could get used to is joining up with Sonic America's Drive-In and Cavanaugh Chrysler Dodge Jeep Ram. That's right, we got the cheap, the chance to get you that brand new 25 Jeep Wrangler with sales tax paid. And we're handing out $500 cash to one lucky texter this week. Michael Harris of Jonesboro is our latest winner. You could be the next one. By the way, thanks to Parrish Automotive for uplifting our Jeep Wrangler 25. It looks awesome. Listen for the 2-hour text window. It's coming up at 3 o'clock this afternoon. Mitch is going to be out there from 3 to 5. He's my good buddy. He'll get you the keyword to text in and prepare to win. Plus, make sure to spot that Jeep Wrangler when you're there. No, they won't let you take it for your text drive. I did, though. Sonic and Bono starting at 3 o'clock this afternoon on the Fox.
1: Good afternoon. I'm Jeff Talley on the Cromwell Ag Radio Network at the Chicago Board of Trade today. A lower start, a lower finish. Soybeans had a little bit of strength in the middle of the day, but lost all that momentum as we worked toward the close. Corn 4¾ to 6¼ lower. Soybeans from a penny to 3 cents down. The wheat market 4 to 9½ cents a bushel lower. Product market had soybean oil. Today, 58 cents to 93 cents lower. Soybean meal from $1.60 to $2.40 higher. Rice was lower. Cotton futures were lower. Live cattle market of the December, $2.55 down at $2.19.45. Feeder cattle, November, down $2.90 at $3.23. Lean hog futures, February, down $1.20 at $72.55/100. Today at the Chicago Board of Trade, it was lower from start to finish. December corn down 6¼, 5.36¾. March down 5¾ at 5.51. The December 27 corn market at 5.31¾, down 5¼. November soybeans down 2½, 13.25½. The March down 3, 13.48¾. November 27 soy even money at 12.82¼. Wheat futures, the December down 9½ at 7.17¼. I'm Jeff Daly.
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0: Hey, from Micah and the K8 Storm Team, it looks like we're going to have partly cloudy skies for the rest of this afternoon. And the high is only going to get to about 83 if we're lucky, which I think everybody's okay with that. 63 for tonight's overnight low, and then up to 73 tomorrow with sunshine. Perfect fall forecast. And then for Thursday, 71 and sunny skies. From the First National Bank Foxhole, another extended long Fox run is kicking off.

Hey, you got the Fox turned up. It's JD here. Don't forget that section of State Highway 91 is closed in Craighead County. Crews are working on those broken poles that went down overnight due to that severe thunderstorm that moved through around midnight, man. It was a noisy one. It does get loud here in Craighead County, that's for sure. So those power lines are down. They're working on that. So obey those traffic laws on the Fox.

0: 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Name the ice cream scene.
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0: in the Fox app. It's powered by Barton's Build It Better. How you doing? It's JD, and I got welcome to Jonesboro officially coming down downtown on Dan Avenue. And chugga chugga chugga chugga chugga chugga chugga chugga. The train kept me from turning in, but it's all right. It was a nice wait. It looked like everybody was really patient. You know what? If I could ever figure it out to know what time those trains are coming through, I'm really pretty good at keeping myself on track to miss those things. I'll let you know once I figure it out, and I'll pass it on. Hey, Sherry Long, congrats. You are winner of lunch. We're up to 10 from Rod's Catfish. 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And 1049, the Fox, another extended Fox run, is ready to go. As a matter of fact, we'll kick it off with Lauren Elena and Chase Rice. Plus, we'll get into the 3 o'clock hour. 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

doing? It's JD Justice. You ready to keep this thing rolling? You got it. We're less than 2 weeks away from someone winning a 25 Jeep Wrangler. Jeep Wrangler and cash giveaway. A couple of opportunities, including this afternoon. Hang in there. We got deets.

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0: Hey, it's JD here. Can I just tell you? I love the fact that we got a Jeep Wrangler and some cash to give away. You got it. Sonic, Kavanaugh, Chrysler, Dodge, Jeep, Ram, and the Fox. Right now, we got a new text window going until 5 o'clock. 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Mitch is out there at Sonic and Bono. Again, the keyword is SLURP. 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Holy smokes, it's just around the corner. With Kavanaugh, Chrysler, Dodge, Jeep, Ram, Sonic, and my friend, the

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in for the Sonic and Bono for crying out loud. We have got another 2-hour text window going on right now. I think I've dropped over $60 at that.

0: enough.
1: I think that's how fall feels right here in Craighead County. It's the Fox that you've got cranked up. It's J.D. Justice. Joyride is in overdrive. Details coming up. That's how you can stop off at the Sonic in Bono and get yourself registered with that 2-hour chicken window that is underway for the Jeep Wrangler, fully loaded. I've got all those details coming up in just a few minutes. Your extended forecast is coming up. I do want to remind everyone that the Fox and Roof Raiders are bringing you the Fox Football Face-Off again this week. Walnut Ridge Bobcats are traveling to play Harrisburg Hornets. 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
1: I've got a friend named Chaz. 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I like to tell Chaz that if Jesus didn't have to be a carpenter, he would have made a great electrician. Jesus called himself the light of the world. I say to Chaz, you know, Christians are like wired to the Holy Spirit. It's their power source. They're like conduits for God's mission and ministry. Chaz says, I get it. That makes sense, Jason, but it's way too corny for me. You know, Chaz is right. Electrician Jesus is pretty high up on the cheese meter. Now, I'm not naive. All Christians at one time or another don't shine the light of Christ like they should. I've shorted out a time or two or blown a fuse in a lot of situations. I guess I'm trying to say to the Christians out there, I hope we spend most of the day shining God's love and mercy. We don't need to go around shining the light on ourselves, but instead, highlight the power source that's behind us, that's within us. This is Jason McCall, First Baptist Church, Jonesboro, Arkansas.
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8: All right, the KH Storm Team says that the rest of the day is going to be pretty doggone nice. Upper 80s, we can handle that. Overnight low, going to drop down to about 63. With partly cloudy skies through tomorrow and a high only of 84. Here we go. And for Thursday, 83 with some sunshine as well. And by the time the weekend hits with Friday, 86 and sunny skies. My friend, as you are out and about on cloudy skies, maybe checking out that brand new duck that we got in the 25 Jeep Wrangler at Bono at the Sonic there. Ha! It's 80.

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1: That's when things get a little dangerous, when those bars close, right? That means when we start pouring on the caffeine. I'm about 4 cups in already this afternoon. I'll be running that off later. Guess what time it is? You crank it up on the Fox. Hey, it's Jeep Wrangler and cash giveaway with Sonic, Cavanaugh, Chrysler, Dodge, Jeep, Ram, and the Fox. I want you to text SLURP, S-L-U-R-P, to 43414 before 5 o'clock. That's right. You got another 2-hour text window, man. It's a chance to win that loaded 25 Jeep Wrangler Sport S, uplifted by Parrish Automotive. Sales tax paid. Oh, by the way, I saw this new duck that Mitch Mahan picked up. And he's put in the window already. 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It's at the Sonic in Bono. And by the way, this Jeep Wrangler, valued over $46,000. $500 cash could be yours this week as well. 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Slurp 43414 before 5 o'clock. And save a reply to register October 3rd with Cavanaugh, Chrysler, Dodge, Jeep, Ram, Sonic, and the Fox. It's Danny Shea.

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Chris Fox. You got JD hanging out. And by the way, I just got a message from the 870 Deals folks. 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

0: Hey, Fox, it's JD. We got the Joyride underway. Thank you so much for turning us up loud and proud. Don't forget to get over and see my buddy Mitch. He's got the Jeep, 25 Jeep Wrangler, over at the Sonic at Bono. Dude, that's over $46,000 sales tax paid. Get in the running by texting SLURP right now. We'll get you more on that in a little bit, but also want to remind you, you can win $500 this week again. Yeah. I do want to tell you that you can join the Fox Live 3 to 5 this Saturday at J-Town's Grill with a great A-State tailgate. We're going to have some great food out there. I know Ryan always puts out a great welcome mat for everyone. That's right, Wolves up, baby. Fun for all. At 5, going to get over to the vault and watch the Red Wolves play Kennesaw State. J-Town's Grill, where the locals go. I saw Johnson across from Centennial Bank Stadium in Jonesboro. Get your Wolves up at J-Town's. 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

Heads, Carolina. Tails, California. I say heads, you go to Sonic and Bono, man. Yeah, why? Because the 25 Jeep Wrangler's on display. Mitch is over there. Slurp is the keyword. S-L-U-R-P. Slurp. 43414. Give it a 10.

How you doing? It's JD Justice. We are into hour number two of your text window. Slurp is the keyword. 43414. Get that texted in now. Get yourself registered for that 25 Jeep Wrangler. A shot at $500. 4-9-5.

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ready to roll? I know the drive at 5's around the corner, but we're getting a little bit of a quick start on it. We're at Sonic in Bonhomme. 25 Jeep Wrangler and cash giveaway. 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I want you to text that to 43414. 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Yeah, also, somebody this week's going to win $500 cash. See the Jeep right now. Mitch and the boys got it out there at Sonic and Bono. I've already dropped about 60 bucks there since I've moved there. Love that place. Slurp 43414 before 5. Save your reply text to register October 3rd with Cavanaugh, Chrysler, Dodge, Jeep, Ram, Sonic, and...

0: Mr. Burge. It won't be long.
1: No, no. It won't be long.
0: Yeah, it won't be long, and you won't be able to text Slurp anymore to 43414. Get in the running with the Jeep Wrangler and cash giveaway with Sonic, Kavanaugh, Chrysler, Dodge, Jeep, Ram, and the Fox. You can see it on location again at Sonic and Bono. More on that in just a minute. You know, when I moved into town, I was trying to be very, very careful, and a couple of very important things to me broke. First of all, I tried to be very careful. I moved my own TV. As I was grabbing the TV, the corner of it broke. It was my favorite Roku TV. That's all right. I already went out. I purchased another one. The next one was very near and dear to my heart. It was a porcelain cowboy that actually had him with a gun in his hand and his saddlebag. I mean, it was just the picturesque cowboy. And I bought it from my dad in the early 90s when I was out in Las Vegas. Now, my dad passed away in 2017. When I moved this porcelain doll the other day, it got knocked off of what I had it on, and it went down onto the cement and busted in pieces. So I guess I can't remember where I got the porcelain cowboy doll from. It was just beautiful. And I wanted to know if you could give me a text. Find out a good business in town at 870-930-9105. Shoot me a call and let me know a great place that I could find some collectible like that. Or maybe you even know where I might have purchased that in Vegas. I have no idea. I can't remember. It's so long ago. But it's very near and dear to my heart. It was something that I gave to my father as a gift. And when he passed, he wanted me to have it. All right. So hands up if you know where I can get another one, all right? Jelly Roll is on the Fox.

0: Hey, Fox, how you doing? It's JD Justice, and guess what? It is that time. Rev it up, baby. Come on. The Jeep Wrangler and cash giveaway with Sonic Cavanaugh, Chrysler Dodge, Jeep Ram, and Fox. I need you to text SLURP. 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It's at the Sonic and Bono. 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It's right behind me. 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
2: Partly cloudy and 81 for the highs is the KH Storm Team, and 61 for tonight's overnight low, 79. Thursday, you're going to hit a high of 80 after getting down to 59 before. I mean, that's pretty doggone cool. Current temp from the Fox First National Bank Foxhole, it says it's 80. By the way, 870deals.com, all three from Checkers, etc. Go check it out today. Great gift ideas there for you. The holidays, believe it or not, are just around the corner. I know we're already talking about the holidays because you're in the second day of fall already. 104.9 The Fox. How does that make you feel?

Fox. It's JD Justice. The Joyride is in high gear again. And by the way, Roof Raiders, you and I, we're going to be hanging out again on Friday night for the Fox football face-off. Bobcats, you got to vote for Walnut Ridge. Hornets, you got to vote for Harrisburg, 870-930-9105. $250 could be going to your booster club. We'll see you Friday night in Harrisburg. I don't know.

Hey, Fox. JD Justice Joyride is underway. Oh, by the way. Oh, wait, let me fire this up. It's time. What the heck? Hey, Bono, the Sonic over there has got the 25 Jeep Wrangler for you. With Sonic, Cavanaugh, Chrysler, Dodge, Jeep, Ram. Text SLURP to 43414 before 5 o'clock. Got a chance to win that loaded 25 Jeep Wrangler Sport S. Parrish Automotive uplifted it. The sales tax is going to be paid. The value is at $46,000. $500 cash could be yours this week, too. Right now, you can go view it at the Sonic in Bono. Mitch is out there. Tyler's out there. And don't let Tyler fool you, man. That guy is a red velvet cake thief, all right? Check the corners of his mouth. He took the last piece from our room over here. Anyway, text SLURP to 43414 before 5 o'clock. Save your reply, and you get registered for that October 3rd giveaway with Cavanaugh Chrysler Dodge Jeep Ram Sonic. And, of course, the Fox. Coming up, Chris Young. I'm also throwing some Jason Aldean. And I'm serious, if anybody knows where I can get a really cool porcelain cobbler,

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0: And we'll celebrate the first full day of fall.
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0: In the morning with Stafford.

0: does that sound like a note that I would have wrote to a crush I had on in the sixth grade? And she would have giggled at me and told me, beat it. How you doing? You got the Fox cranked up loud. My name is J.D. Justice. You've still been a chance to text in with the Jeep Wrangler and cash giveaway with Sonic, Cavanaugh, Chrysler, Dodge, Jeep, Ram, and the Fox. Slurp. S-L-U-R-P. 43414. You got up till 5 o'clock. All right? Get that done. I wanted to say thanks to Mitch and Tyler being out there doing their thing, making sure that you guys got in the running and got a chance to see that. Slurp 43414. All right, check this out. I am always looking out for those of you who are into trivia. I have come across some pretty interesting fun facts once in a while. This one might grab you a little bit. Do you know the world's largest island in a freshwater lake is Manitoulin on Lake Huron? It's over 1,000 square miles. All right. And one final fact for you that you can take to your trivia contest. Maybe you're somebody who asks the questions at the trivia contest. I don't know. Do you know that MySpace would be doing much better had they played their cards right? They had the opportunity to buy Facebook for $75 million back in 2005. Yeah, they took a pass. 20 years later, Facebook is worth $1.5 trillion. MySpace? I think Taylor Swift is probably the only one left with a MySpace account. If you have one, when's the last time you checked that bad boy? Just saying.
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Rondo on the Drive at 5 is underway. It's JD Justice. Thank you so much. Hang in there because we're less than 2 weeks away from the big giveaway. More on that with the Jeep Wrangler cash giveaway. Let's go home.

0: the best road may not have pavement. Details just minutes away.
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You got the Fox on the Drive at 5. It's Trinity Justice. Coming up, we'll talk about Ron's catfish and how you could be enjoying some of your favorite catfish from Ron's with your employees. All right, hang in there for that. I do want to let you know that if you go to an earlier article at JonesboroRightNow.com, you can find out about the plant kratom, which comes from Asia. It's a green plant,

0: And apparently it is behind recent deaths over at Ole Miss. They just reported two new college deaths that I was reading about earlier today. Kratom is K-A-R-A-T-O-M.
1: Megan Maroney, medicine.

0: what she wrote that one about, man. Come on. Hey, Fox. It's a kick-ass tune from Megan Maroney and Medicine. This is the Drive at 5. It's 5:17. My name is J.D. Justice. The Joyride is in high gear here. So, just a little added about the Kratom that we were talking about, the Kratom, JonesboroRightNow.com or the app. I want you to go learn a little bit more about that. The one thing I just want to make sure I get out there, I have been affected by people with drug use in my family and addiction. The only thing I'm going to tell you is if it isn't prescribed by a doc, please don't take it upon yourself, all right? That's all I'm going to say. You can go read a little bit more about it, but sad about those students at Ole Miss. I just reported that this afternoon. I'm going to turn it back up a notch. Congrats to Sherry Long. She's over at Optus, winner of lunch for up to 10 from Ron's Catfish. You know, each week, you know, we go out, we find somebody for the Fox at Work perk, go to your workplace and give you Ron's Catfish for up to 10 and all the extras, all right? Get signed up to win the Fox1049.com or the Fox app at the work. Got a little tongue tied there. The At Work perk from Ron's Catfish on Dan and 1049 the Fox.
1: I've got a friend named Chaz. He's a master electrician. I like to tell Chaz that if Jesus didn't have to be a carpenter, he would have made a great electrician. Jesus called himself the light of the world. I say to Chaz, you know, Christians are like wired to the Holy Spirit. It's their passion.

0: power source. They're like conduits for God's mission and ministry. Chaz says, I get it. That makes sense, Jason, but it's way too corny for me. You know, Chaz is right. Electrician Jesus is pretty high up on the cheese meter. Now, I'm not naive. All Christians at one time or another don't shine the light of Christ like they should. I've shorted out a time or two or blown a fuse in a lot of situations. I guess I'm trying to say to the Christians out there, I hope we spend most of the day shining God's love and mercy. We don't need to go around shining the light on ourselves, but instead, highlight the power source that's behind us, that's within us. This is Jason McCall, First Baptist Church, Jonesboro, Arkansas.
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0: get into supper time here. My name is JD. Thank you so much for cranking up the Fox. I appreciate you very much. And a lot of you look forward to this already, which is kind of cool.
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0: All right. Man in Wyoming, he walked into a local oil and gas company. He was looking for a gig. All right. So he fills out the application, sat down, had a good interview, left his resume. Yeah, on his way out, through the parking lot, he noticed a company truck idling. Well, he decided to hop in and drive off, effectively stealing a vehicle from the exact company that just took his name, phone number, address, social security number. The hiring manager watched him drive away in the company. That company's truck. He picks up the resume, handed it directly to the police. The cops didn't even have to look for him. They just called the number on the resume and told him his second interview was at the police station. Talk about a fast background check. Again, the next time you feel down about yourself, at least you can look up in the mirror and go, at least I'm not that person.
1: JD Justice Files. 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
1: No, I ain't gonna waste another drop of whiskey on you.
0: That happens. You might want to not be around me. I might lick it off your shoulder or something. I'm just saying. Hey, it's JD Justice in the Drive at 5 as well. Underway. About ready to wrap that bad boy up. Get into supper time. Maybe some of you are going to be going over to our buddies at Ron's Catfish. Don't forget, get registered at our website or the Fox app powered by Barton's Build It Better for the at-work perk. We could be at your workplace with some Ron's Catfish. 104 on the Fox is joined at Posada, America's Drive-In, and Kavanaugh, Chrysler, Dodge, Jeep, Ram. We got the chance to win that brand-new 2025 Jeep Wrangler with sales tax paid. And we could be giving you $500 this week as well. Matter of fact, we just wrapped up a two-hour text window. We were over at the Sonic and Bono. But don't worry, we got another chance yet this week. I'm going to be heading out on Thursday from 11 to 1. Me and my buddy Tyler. We'll get you another keyword to text and prepare to win. Plus, make sure to spot that Jeep Wrangler. We're going to be over on Gee Street in Jonesboro. Is it Gee or Gee? I'm going to go with Gee anyway. We'll see you Thursday from 11 to 1. Wow.

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You know, Taylor does a great dance up there whenever her husband makes a great catch. Travis Kelce on Sunday Night Football, great catch and a touchdown. Isn't it cool? Wouldn't it be great that if you're at work, guys,

0: Hang there. We're going to chat a little bit about some of the best jobs in America. One of them will net you around $171,000 a year. Yeah, you kind of have to have that manager title to you. That's the tough one to get, right? Do want to remind you, attention members and guests, that the Fox is going to be live 3 to 5 on Saturday. J-Town's Grill, Ryan and the gang will be out there. Jim will be too. It is our great A-State tailgate. Lots of great food, beverages, and fun. And then at 5, we're going to cross the street to the Vault and watch your Red Wolves play Kennesaw State. J-Town's Grill, where the locos go on Johnson, across from Centennial Stadium in Jonesboro. Get your Wolves up, my friend, at J-Town's. Your extended forecast as we get into the weekend is on the way. And another extra long Fox Run 2 with Billy Currington is next.
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11: From the KH Storm Team, it looks like partly cloudy skies for the rest of the night. Overnight low, going to drop down into the low 70s, which is pretty doggone cool for your Wednesday. 73 for the high with some sunshine. And then Thursday, only a high of 71, sunny and crisp. Listen, I have a friend coming down to visit me from the Midwest, and they're excited because it's above 70. They actually would have loved to have been here when we were 100 degrees. Now, we're not that right now. It's 83 as we get ready for another extra long Fox Run from the First National Bank.

of the night we go. Thank you so much for turning us up loud and proud and making your neighbor listen to us, too. Hey, come on. They dig it. By the way, they came out with U.S. News and World Report's Best Jobs in America. Are you ready for looking for something new? Come on. Let's do it. Bring it on down. Do you know that an information security analyst makes $125,000? IT manager, $171,000 a year. Number one on the list is a nurse practitioner. That doesn't mean you have to take blood. That means you prescribe everything and somebody else takes the blood. But that's the number one best job in America.

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0: 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Don't forget you can crank up the Fox app. It's powered by Barton's Build It Better. That way you can take us anywhere you want to go, man. I always promote that if you go to the beach, make sure you splash a little lotion on us, okay? 104.9 The Fox, Sonic America's Drive-In in Cavanaugh, Chrysler, Dodge, Jeep, Ram. Yeah, you know the drill, but we're going to tell you again anyway. We're giving away that brand new 2025 Jeep Wrangler, sales tax paid. And we're going to hand out $500 in cash to one lucky texter this week. I know we were at the Bono location of Sonic. Mitch was out there until 5 today. We'll have another chance for you soon. And someone like you could win, just like Michael Harris of Jonesboro, picking up an extra $500. So whether you're ready to tear up the trails or just take the scenic route, Wrangler delivers unmatched off-road capability and pure fun on every drive. It's been uplifted by Paris Automotive. It looks awesome. Listen for your two-hour text window. We're going to be out again Thursday from 11 to 1. You'll get the keyword to text it in and prepare to win. Plus, make sure to spot the Jeep Wrangler live at Sonic on G Street in Jonesboro. The Jeep Wrangler and cash giveaway from Sonic, America's Drive-In, Cavanaugh, Chrysler, Dodge, Jeep, Ram. And me, JD, come out and see me 11 to 1 on Thursday. 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